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9: A better life with Dr. Sanjay Gupta.
10: They say consistency is key, but sometimes you just gotta switch it up. A new study out of Harvard School of Public Health found that varying your exercise routine could add years to your life. What exercise someone did didn't matter much. What did matter was that all the exercises together worked all the muscle groups in their body. Now, an added benefit to changing things up is it can help you push through the plateau effect. That's when your body gets so efficient at doing something that you actually stop getting better at it. And we know from previous research that specializing in any one sport at a young age can make someone actually more prone to injury. And as experts we talk to point out, even elite athletes switch up things with their workouts, making sure to target strength, cardio, flexibility, balance, and doing that every single week. I'm Dr. Sanjay Gupta, helping you live a better life.
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One of the many bands coming to the area this summer. 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
7: A Better Life with Dr. Sanjay Gupta.
8: By age 35, two-thirds of American men will experience some degree of noticeable hair loss. And by age 50, about 85% of men will have significantly thinning hair. That's according to the American Hair Loss Association. Now, one dermatologist explained that hair loss can either be genetic or it can be triggered by stress, illness, surgery, medications, major life events. No matter the cause, a lot of men, understandably, are frustrated by hair loss because it seems like a loss of control. You can take great care of your scalp by all sorts of expensive lotions and potions, but that might not matter. There are some tried and true medications that might work, like minoxidil or finasteride. But another solution is just shaving it off, and I've heard more and more how liberating this can be for a lot of guys. That's the ultimate control of their appearance. I'm Dr. Sanjay Gupta, helping you live a better life.
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Rolling along with Gloria Gaynor. It's I Will Survive.

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It is 94.9 KCMO. Rod Stewart going to be taking the stage. Morton Amphitheater with Richard Marx, August 15th. 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

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It's Megan Marie kicking off 80s at 8 tonight. You want to be listening to Micah McKenzie in the morning. They have some pretty cool stuff to give away. We have teamed up with Live Nation to celebrate their summer of live. 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And to celebrate that, Micah McKenzie are giving away tickets to Summer of Live shows in Kansas City all week long. Tomorrow morning, listen in the 9 o'clock hour to win tickets for Rod Stewart at Morton Amphitheater August 15th.

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I'm Megan Marie, slowing it down with Foreigner. They're going to be at the Morton Amphitheater this summer with Skynyrd. 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
2: A Better Life with Dr. Sanjay Gupta.
3: By age 35, two-thirds of American men will experience some degree of noticeable hair loss. And by age 50, about 85% of men will have significantly thinning hair. That's according to the American Hair Loss Association. Now, one dermatologist explained that hair loss

0: can either be genetic or it can be triggered by stress, illness, surgery, medications, major life events. No matter the cause, a lot of men, understandably, are frustrated by hair loss because it seems like a loss of control. You can take great care of your scalp by all sorts of expensive lotions and potions, but that might not matter. There are some tried and true medications that might work, like minoxidil or finasteride. But another solution is just shaving it off, and I've heard more and more how liberating this can be for a lot of guys. That's the ultimate control of their appearance. I'm Dr. Sanjay Gupta, helping you live a better life.
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15: A better life with Dr. Sanjay Gupta.
16: A colleague of mine went to a meeting of the primetime seniors the other week. There are programs like this all over the country for people in their 60s, 70s, 80s, and beyond to stay active. It's not just something to keep older folks busy. It helps to keep their bodies in shape and their brains sharp. Showing up with a good attitude is a must, and research shows that having the right mindset actually does lead to better physical aging. So if you need some suggestions to boost your positivity, experts we talked to recommended focusing on goals, which can boost your confidence. Practice gratitude, they said. One of the seniors my colleague met told her that just waking up in the morning is, quote, better than the alternative. That's true. Focus on the things you can control. Diet and exercise, and very importantly, surround yourself with positive people, because that can be contagious. I'm Dr. Sanjay Gupta, helping you live a better life.
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9: For decades, the prevailing wisdom for someone who's had a heart attack has been to put them on beta blockers for the rest of their life. But new research suggests that might not be necessary, and that the benefits of these medications probably taper off after a year or two. On the whole, and for the average person, beta blockers are very safe and very effective. But, as with any medication, they can come with a cost. A financial one, and also potential side effects. We're talking about things like fatigue, dizziness, dry mouth, dry eyes. I want to be clear when I say that you absolutely should talk to your doctor before starting or stopping any medication. Point is, if you're years out from a heart attack and you're in otherwise good health, you might want to ask your doctor about discontinuing beta blockers. You'll want to, of course, keep up a healthy lifestyle, diet, exercise, and sleep. I'm Dr. Sanjay Gupta, helping you live a better life.
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Kansas City's greatest hits, 94.9 KCMO. I'm Megan Marie, loving the energy here in Kansas City this summer with the World Cup. If you are in town for it, welcome. Great to have you here. Make sure you try out the barbecue. And the games this week, the big ones, you have Tunisia taking on the Netherlands. That's going to be 6 p.m. Thursday. Turkey versus USA, 9 p.m. Thursday. Then Saturday, Algeria versus Austria, 9 p.m. Saturday night. It's all happening right here in Kansas City at Kansas City Stadium.

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I am Megan Marie. Be listening all this week to Mike and McKenzie in the morning. They've got your chance in the 7 o'clock hour with Border War to check out Seven Bridges, the ultimate Eagles tribute. They're going to be at the Missouri Theater in St. Joseph, September 24th. 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

Kansas City's greatest hits, 94.9 KCMO. I'm Megan Marie. Everything comes back eventually. Gen Z is apparently making the push-up bra thing again worldwide. Yeah. Remember the push-up bra? Big in the late 90s, early 2000s. Victoria's Secret bombshell. I had some. I'm going to be honest. They don't do anything for me. I ain't got nothing to push up.

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Queen's Bohemian Rhapsody biopic just got beat out by Michael Jackson for the biggest biopic of all time, at least money-wise. Yeah, Michael Jackson's Michael has now over $1 billion in sales. The sequel will be coming in 2027. Tui Lewis in the news right now, 94.9 KCMO.

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3: A better life with Dr. Sanjay Gupta.
4: For years, we've been talking about both the positive and negative effects of being on social media. And I would say, by and large, for older adults, social media is net positive. Not all positive, but net positive. Helps them keep in touch with friends and stay social. But for younger people, social media use, especially heavy use, tends to be net negative. In fact, according to this year's World Happiness Report, youth who use social media more than 5 hours a day reported a lower level of well-being. And researchers who study this sort of thing found that many teens wish these platforms didn't even exist, and yet they can't seem to stop using them. Experts we talked to largely suggested two things. Ideally, along with your friend group, take some time offline. Also, try to recurate your algorithm so it shows you posts that'll make you feel good. I'm Dr. Sanjay Gupta, helping you live a better life.
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Rick James, 94.9 KCMO. I am Megan Marie. John Bon Jovi, he said, after his vocal cord surgery, his voice is back and he is ready to rock later on this year. That is great to hear. And he is also on the cover of People magazine this week as one of America's finest to celebrate America's 250th. And he is still looking good. He is one of the few rock stars that has actually aged very well. Good for him.

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16: A better life with Dr. Sanjay Gupta.
17: By age 35, two-thirds of American men will experience some degree of noticeable hair loss. And by age 50, about 85% of men will have significantly thinning hair. That's according to the American Hair Loss Association. Now, one dermatologist explained that hair loss can either be genetic or it can be triggered by stress, illness, surgery, medications, major life events. No matter the cause, a lot of men, understandably, are frustrated by hair loss because it seems like a loss of control. You can take great care of your scalp by all sorts of expensive lotions and potions, but that might not matter. There are some tried and true medications that might work, like minoxidil or finasteride. But another solution is just shaving it off, and I've heard more and more how liberating this can be for a lot of guys. That's the ultimate control of their appearance. I'm Dr. Sanjay Gupta, helping you live a better life.

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I'm Megan Marie. Still have a lot of debris left from the recent storms. 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
15: Few people now have asked me about a TikTok trend that they've come across. It's called 75 Hard. The challenge was created by entrepreneur and author Andy Frisella, who calls it a, quote, transformative mental toughness program and an Ironman for your brain. So here's what it entails. Eat a structured diet with no alcohol, drink a gallon of water, read 10 pages of nonfiction, take a progress photo, and complete two 45-minute workouts, one of them outdoors, every day for 75 days. Quite a challenge. We asked CNN fitness contributor Dana Santis about this, who reminded us that sustainable fitness isn't about punishment or proving discipline through extremes. It's about building habits that integrate into your lifestyle in a way that feels supportive and repeatable. If you ask me, that's going to be the key to long-term success. I'm Dr. Sanjay Gupta, helping you live a better life.
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It's Megan Marie. I hate to be the bearer of bad news, especially on a Monday, but if you want to retire comfortably in 2026 here in the great country of America, you'll need about $1.5 million in the bank to make that happen. Oof! That was a gut punch. $1.5 million. I'm going to be working for the next 10,000 years at that rate.

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0: better life with Dr. Sanjay Gupta.
1: They say consistency is key, but sometimes you just got to switch it up. A new study out of Harvard School of Public Health found that varying your exercise routine could add years to your life. What exercise someone did didn't matter much. What did matter was that all the exercises together worked all the muscle groups in their body. Now, an added benefit to changing things up is it can help you push through the plateau effect. That's when your body gets so efficient at doing something that you actually stop getting better at it. And we know from previous research that specializing in any one sport at a young age can make someone actually more prone to injury. And as experts we talk to point out, even elite athletes switch up things with their workouts, making sure to target strength, cardio, flexibility, balance, and doing that every single week. I'm Dr. Sanjay Gupta, helping you live a better life.
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It's Megan Marie in honor of my first musical love, Cyndi Lauper's 73rd birthday today. It's Girls Just Wanna Have Fun. 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

Number one this week back in 1977, Fleetwood Mac and Dreams, 94.9 KCMO. Fun fact, that is their only Billboard Hot 100 number one. Say that little nugget up for trivia night.

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14: For years, we've been talking about both the positive and negative effects of being on social media. And I would say, by and large, for older adults, social media is net positive. Not all positive, but net positive. Helps them keep in touch with friends and stay social. But for younger people, social media use, especially heavy use, tends to be net negative. In fact, according to this year's World Happiness Report, youth who use social media more than 5 hours a day reported a lower level of well-being. And researchers who study this sort of thing found that many teens wish these platforms didn't even exist, and yet they can't seem to stop using them. Experts we talked to largely suggested two things. Ideally, along with your friend group, take some time offline. Also, try to recurate your algorithm, so it shows you posts that'll make you feel good. I'm Dr. Sanjay Gupta, helping you live a better life.
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15: Osteoporosis affects millions of people in the United States and around the world. It's a disease that basically causes someone's bones to become weak, brittle, and porous, which can increase their risk of fractures. Now, the good news here is there are things you can do other than, or in addition to, taking medications to prevent fractures before it's too late. One is to up your intake of calcium and vitamin D. You also want to eat more protein. One functional medicine dietitian told us that that helps build muscle, and if you're building muscle strength, then you are also building bone strength. You want to be mindful of your workouts. The best ways to build bone density, one therapist told us, are going to be resistance exercises like lifting weights, and also exercises that make your bones take a bit of an impact, such as jumping or even running, just loading the bones a little bit more. I'm Dr. Sanjay Gupta, helping you live a better life.
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4: A better life with Dr. Sanjay Gupta.
5: For decades, the prevailing wisdom for someone who's had a heart attack has been to put them on beta blockers for the rest of their life. But new research suggests that might not be necessary, and that the benefits of these medications probably taper off after a year or two. On the whole, and for the average person, beta blockers are very safe and very effective. But, as with any medication, they can come with a cost. A financial one, and also potential side effects. We're talking about things like fatigue, dizziness, dry mouth, dry eyes. I want to be clear when I say that you absolutely should talk to your doctor before starting or stopping any medication. Point is, if you're years out from a heart attack and you're in otherwise good health, you might want to ask your doctor about discontinuing beta blockers. You'll want to, of course, keep up a healthy lifestyle, diet, exercise, and sleep. I'm Dr. Sanjay Gupta, helping you live a better life.
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1: A better life with Dr. Sanjay Gupta.
2: By age 35, two-thirds of American men will experience some degree of noticeable hair loss. And by age 50, about 85% of men will have significantly thinning hair. That's according to the American Hair Loss Association. Now, one dermatologist explained that hair loss can either be genetic or it can be triggered by stress, illness, surgery, medications, major life events. No matter the cause, a lot of men, understandably, are frustrated by hair loss because it seems like a loss of control. You can take great care of your scalp by all sorts of expensive lotions and potions, but that might not matter. There are some tried and true medications that might work, like minoxidil or finasteride. But another solution is just shaving it off. And I've heard more and more how liberating this can be for a lot of guys. That's the ultimate control of their appearance. I'm Dr. Sanjay Gupta, helping you live a better life.
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4: A colleague of mine went to a meeting of the primetime seniors the other week. There are programs like this all over the country for people in their 60s, 70s, 80s, and beyond to stay active. It's not just something to keep older folks busy. It helps to keep their bodies in shape and their brains sharp. Showing up with a good attitude is a must, and research shows that having the right mindset actually does lead to better physical aging. So if you need some suggestions to boost your positivity, experts we talked to recommended focusing on goals, which can boost your confidence. Practice gratitude, they said. One of the seniors my colleague met told her that just waking up in the morning is, quote, better than the alternative. That's true. Focus on the things you can control. Diet and exercise, and very importantly, surround yourself with positive people, because that can be contagious. I'm Dr. Sanjay Gupta, helping you live a better life.
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11: For decades, the prevailing wisdom for someone who's had a heart attack has been to put them on beta blockers for the rest of their life. But new research suggests that might not be necessary, and that the benefits of these medications probably taper off after a year or two. On the whole, and for the average person, beta blockers are very safe and very effective. But, as with any medication, they can come with a cost. A financial one, and also potential side effects. We're talking about things like fatigue, dizziness, dry mouth, dry eyes. I want to be clear when I say that you absolutely should talk to your doctor before starting or stopping any medication. Point is, if you're years out from a heart attack and you're in otherwise good health, you might want to ask your doctor about discontinuing beta blockers. You want to, of course, keep up a healthy lifestyle, diet, exercise, and sleep. I'm Dr. Sanjay Gupta, helping you live a better life.
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15: Another very pleasant early summer day, though we do have a chance for some thunderstorms. This morning, though, we are dry, we're sunny, we're comfortably cool in the upper 50s and low 60s. The afternoon warms to about 80. We'll have light winds and still pretty low humidity. Clouds will start to fill in, and late this afternoon and more into the evening, closer to sunset, some scattered showers and a few thunderstorms are possible. From KCTV, I'm First Warn 5 Chief Meteorologist Luke Doris.

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0: Clearly, we have every line ready to rock and roll, Mackenzie. Let's do it.
1: Okay, next question. Can you think of the only state that ends with the letter K?
0: There we go. We're off and running.
2: It popped into my head almost immediately. It's New York, right?
1: Oh, okay.
0: Dennis, good work, buddy. You're the first
1: Dennis.
0: One. Let's see how the other phones do. Thanks, Dennis. 94.9 KCMO. What were you going to say?
3: New York.
0: There you go.
1: Yep.
0: Two in a row, Mackenzie. But did it take you a second to come up with it?
3: It took me a second. I went through the whole Alaska, Kentucky thing.
1: I started on the West Coast and was working
0: funny.
1: My way east.
0: Hey,
1: that
0: I'm
1: was
0: glad you checked in. 94.9 KCMO. What were you going to say?
4: Well, everybody thinks that it's just a big, giant city, but it's also a state of New York.
1: There it is.
0: The first one that came in my mind was Bismarck, but I'm like, wait, that's a city.
1: I thought Alaska, of course, doesn't end with a K.
0: Thanks, Roger. 94.9 KCMO, what were you going to say?
3: Is it New York?
0: It is. Yep. I got to tell you, everybody's pretty much on it this
1: smarty
0: morning.
1: Smarty pants today.
0: Me and Mackenzie were the ones that were behind. 94.9 KCMO, you're on. What were you going to say?
4: New York.
0: Yeah, buddy. How long did it take you, though, to come up with it?
4: About 30 seconds.
0: Nice. Well, you're faster than we were this morning, buddy. What's your name?
4: Ernest.
0: Thanks, Ernest.
1: Thanks,
0: Good
1: Ernest.
0: To hear from you, buddy. 94.9 KCMO, what were you going to say?
5: New York.
0: Nailed it. How long did it take you, though, to come up
1: with
0: it?
1: Or did you Google it?
0: Yeah.
5: No, I did not Google it.
1: Okay.
0: Adamantly, I did not Google it.
1: Okay, I believe you.
5: We learned stuff when I went to school.
0: Yeah, no kidding. Well, I told somebody a second ago, Bismarck was the first one that came up for me, but I'm like, well,
1: that's the state capital.
0: So.
5: Yeah, that's right.
0: Thank you. What's your name?
5: Mike Mullen.
6: A Better Life with Dr. Sanjay Gupta.
7: I'm feeling lucky to have my college-age kids home with me for a few weeks this summer. And one of the things I know we're going to be talking about, AI. I've started to use it more often at the hospital to get fresh takes on patient problems that I'm trying to solve. And for my girls, well, I know that they are navigating college now with these new powerful tools. Something, frankly, that you and I couldn't have even imagined when we were in school. But while it may be tempting to outsource your studying and your work to these large language models, I beg you not to. And that's because AI chatbots tend to reproduce what researchers call weird viewpoints. That's an acronym. Western, educated, industrialized, rich, and democratic. 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
7: A colleague of mine went to a meeting of the primetime seniors the other week. There are programs like this all over the country for people in their 60s, 70s, 80s, and beyond to stay active. It's not just something to keep older folks busy. It helps to keep their bodies in shape and their brains sharp. Showing up with a good attitude is a must, and research shows that having the right mindset actually does lead to better physical aging. So if you need some suggestions to boost your positivity, experts we talked to recommended focusing on goals, which can boost your confidence. Practice gratitude, they said. One of the seniors my colleague met told her that just waking up in the morning is, quote, better than the alternative. That's true. Focus on the things you can control. Diet and exercise, and very importantly, surround yourself with positive people, because that can be contagious. I'm Dr. Sanjay Gupta, helping you live a better life.
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23: We've got another really good day to enjoy. This morning is comfortable. We have low humidity again. Temperatures starting out in the upper 50s and low 60s. We go to about 80 this afternoon. That's still cooler than normal. And we'll have sunshine for a good chunk of the day. But a little system comes by this evening. Some scattered rain and a few thunderstorms are possible between about 5 and 10. From KCTV, I'm First Warm 5 Chief Meteorologist Luke Doris.

0: All right, back to it, McKenzie.
1: If the movie is on, I will get up and leave the room.
0: Tom Hanks there. What movie are we talking about? Polar Express, Castaway, or Forrest Gump? Uh-huh. Man, I'm seeing a lot of Castaways on text. A lot of Castaways.
2: Yeah.
0: Going with you. And then there's Chipotle coming in on text.
2: Okay, not sure what happened there, but I don't know.
0: All right, well, McKenzie, Tom Hanks, you want to find out?
2: Mm-hmm.
3: We live or we die by the clock. That's how long we have.
0: Nailed it, McKenzie.
2: Yeah, Castaway.
0: Here's what he says.
1: If the movie is on, I will get up and leave the room that scene in Castaway, in which I am back and Chuck is back in Kelly's house and he gives her watch back. And there's a moment where I just think, I'm not there. All it is a turnaround on me. But I do this gesture that I just think is false and is me and is not Chuck.
4: Did you know when it was happening? Or did
1: No, I did not. No, it wasn't until I actually saw it when it went down. And I think that, we were just moving on there, and I wasn't there.
0: It always amazes me.
2: Interesting.
0: You know, with actors, do they like going back to watch their movies?
2: Right, and probably no one else noticed that.
0: No, and we all loved Castaway. We loved it. All right, so there you go, Castaway.
1: If the movie is on, I will get up and leave the room.

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1: Another very pleasant early summer day, though we do have a chance for some thunderstorms. This morning, though, we are dry, we're sunny, we're comfortably cool in the upper 50s and low 60s. The afternoon warms to about 80. We'll have light winds and still pretty low humidity. Clouds will start to fill in, and late this afternoon and more into the evening, closer to sunset, some scattered showers and a few thunderstorms are possible. From KCTV, I'm First Warn 5 Chief Meteorologist Luke Doris.

0: You just don't realize how many things and objects are in movies that we've all gotten attached right. to. I mean, there's so many things. Inanimate objects that have become the focal point of our favorite movies. All right, so let's get back to the old list of suggestions, Mackenzie. Hello, hello.
1: Yeah, did anyone say the black statuette falcon for the Maltese Falcon?
2: Yes, we got that one on text. That's a great one.
0: Rick, let's hear yours for our own list of the top inanimate objects in movies. What do you got?
3: The rifle in Winchester 73.
0: There, ooh. Well, we got a rifle in there. In fact, what else? Mackenzie, there was another one that came in. Hold on here. Oh, the phone booth in Bill and Ted's Excellent Adventure.
2: Oh, yeah.
4: How's it going, Royal Ugly Dudes?
5: Put them in the Iron Maiden.
4: Excellent.
5: Execute them.
4: Bogus.
6: The pills in The Matrix?
2: Yeah.
6: Or maybe even the spoon in The Matrix? There is no spoon?

0: That's, see, did I wonder if whoever made that other list just
1: has been to the movies?
0: Has ever seen anything. Okay, fine.
2: I think so, yeah.
3: The Matrix is everywhere. It is all around us. Even now, in this very room.
0: We might have to change our lexicon here. 2930 says, a lot of these items aren't the focal point of the movie, which was the original point of the list.
1: That's true.
0: All iconic
1: props.
0: Okay,
1: I just thought of one.
0: Okay.
1: I just thought of one that ticks that box.
0: Go.
1: Pee-wee's bicycle.
0: Yeah, yes.
1: In Pee-wee's Big Adventure.
0: That was a focal point.
1: It was.
0: All right, what about, okay, so then to 2930's point, or I'm sorry, yeah, 2930's point, Thing from the Addams Family. That'd be not, that's, okay.
1: Well, he's not inanimate, though.
0: Well.
1: He's animated. He does stuff. He's not a prop. I don't know.
0: Well,
1: I, maybe I'm splitting hairs.
0: Where are we at on our list?
1: All right, Dorothy's slippers are number one.
0: Okay.
1: We're not arguing with that.
0: All right.
1: And then we wanted to put, like, all movie cars.
0: Yes.
1: In one group.
0: Okay.
1: We have the leg lamp.
0: Okay.
1: We have the pills from the Matrix.
0: That's, that got a lot.
1: Ark of the Covenant.
0: Yeah, gotta have that.
1: Lightsaber.
0: Okay, good.
1: The briefcase from Pulp Fiction, the MacGuffin, is filled with we never knew.
0: All right, hold on.
1: Anything touched by Indiana Jones.

0: I got to tell you, I like our list way better. Way better.
1: Mm-hmm.
0: I think we got real ones here. Let's go.
2: All right, I actually got two for you.
0: Let's hear them. You're on.
2: Okay, the first one, right in the name. The Crystal Skull in Indiana Jones, The Secret of the Crystal Skull.
1: Yeah.
0: Fair. No, that works.
2: And a super classic. How about the Time Machine from Jules Verne's Time Machine?
0: Oh, yes. I loved that movie. Oh, it's so good.
1: I never saw it.
0: What did they call those weird monster things? There was a certain name they had. What were those?
2: Morlocks.
0: That's right. Morlocks. Oh, you just took me back, man. Thank you for that. I loved it. He would get him that little thing. It looked like a sled thing.
1: Cool.
0: Anyway, I love that movie. 94.9 KCML. Hello. What's yours?
3: The Jumanji game.
0: Yeah, the board game. That actually was
1: on the original list.
0: That was one of the legit ones. Of the 10 that were on the other list,
1: that was one that was absolutely,
0: three of them made sense. So, what's your name?
3: Christy.
0: All right, Christy. Thanks for that. Appreciate it. All right, McKenzie. On text, we've got the map from Goonies.
1: Aw. Again, the sled from Citizen Kane, Rosebud. Yeah, that's a...
0: But look at 85-86.
1: I knew you'd notice that one.
0: Oh.
1: But she's a car.
0: Ellen.
4: We saved the best for last.
0: You know it.
4: The 67 Chevy Mustang GT500. There she is. Yep. There's Eleanor.
0: Oh, so good. Eleanor's in number two with all the other cars, right?
1: Oh, yeah, she's with the cars.

0: All right, thank goodness for you. Thank goodness for YouTube.
1: Yeah.
0: So the time machine, Mackenzie, this was 1960.
2: How do they wear their hair?
3: Is this the human race of the future? Or is this the Morlocks, fiendish creatures who live in a weird underground world? And the Eloi.
0: You never saw this?
1: No.
3: Who the Morlocks dominate and maintain like cattle.
0: It's just...
1: But I've heard that voice a million times. Whoever that person is.
0: Next time when you're... somewhere it's got to be streaming. Just search the Time Machine 1960.
1: Okay.
0: But the Morlocks, it'll be forever stuck in your head. Trust me. Oh, anytime that came on, I was glued to it.

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1: And Mackenzie.
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2: I want you to want me.

0: let's go back in time a week.
1: Back out it goes. Lionel Messi. Lionel Messi!
2: Whoa! Okay.
1: First career World Cup hat trick ties the all-time goal scoring record.
0: All right, that happened at Arrowhead last week, and then this happened in Dallas yesterday.
3: Brilliant ball by Messi. Julian Alvarez, good save. There's the chance for Paredes. He tees up Messi. Is this another one? Lionel Messi, there's the ball. And what? Messi again. Oh, it's in. Lionel Messi in the double.
0: But then he hit it again.
2: Jeez.
3: Get the win. And the little magic man gets his second goal of the game.
0: Oh, mass pandemonium, McKenzie. Boy, if you didn't know Lionel Messi's name, which everyone does, I think it's just unbelievable. That dude is setting all sorts of records, now has scored more goals at the World Cup than any other player in history.
2: Wow.
0: And right now, I walk into the store yesterday, there's two cardboard cutouts of Lionel Messi. I'm thinking, am I going to be the goofball that's standing right there?
2: You wouldn't be the only one. You know how many people are doing that? Come on.
0: I'm like, wow, somebody knew what they were doing when they put those in there.
2: Mm-hmm.
0: Anyway, Argentina remains undefeated. Next up, they play Jordan on Saturday. Team USA, by the way, plays Turkey Thursday night at 9 p.m. And the next match at Arrowhead or Kansas City Stadium,
2: right?
0: Also Thursday night at 6. Okay. Tunisia and, if you haven't heard, the Netherlands. And that's
2: a whole
0: spectacle that is coming to town.
2: Yeah.
0: So just FYI, that's happening on Thursday in World Cup land.
4: Meanwhile,
0: in real news, McKenzie.
4: Meanwhile.
2: Yeah, manhunt is continuing for 22-year-old Oscar Sanchez Munoz after a shooting spree last week. One person died, five were injured. Attorney General Todd Blanche says investigators are working together to find him.
5: That's an example of when law enforcement works together and the public helps as well. You saw he's out there allegedly just shooting in multiple different places.
2: Yeah, hopefully they find him soon. So now two Missouri men have been charged with conspiracy in connection with a planned attack in Washington, D.C. and here in Kansas City.
0: Yeah.
2: Jordan Rinker, along with Daniel Eskridge, facing charges with several others. One of those targets, World Cup games right here in Kansas City. And now the World Cup action is, you know, we're a good week into it.
0: Yeah.
2: Some local restaurants are pivoting, which, you know, understandable. Yesterday, Minsky's and Manny's announced they're going to go back to their old tipping policy.
0: They had kind of an automatic gratuity
2: since that's not part of European culture. At Manny's, they said they had more local than international traffic.
6: We have to go with the flow. And that's a good thing.
2: And good for them for looking out for their employees. And then Joe's Kansas City Barbecue's announced they're going to go back to closing on Sundays again because their staff needs some time to recharge.
0: That. There's that. Okay.
2: Which is fair.
0: Mm-hmm.
2: And American Airlines had a bad flight from Charlotte to Philly over the weekend.
7: We need EMTs as well as law enforcement. I don't know if he's becoming... If he's hallucinating everybody, he just bit a passenger and he's trying to fight everybody.
2: So. Yeah, biting passengers
0: Somebody
2: on the airplane.
0: Mike Tyson, huh?
2: Happy Father's Day, everybody.
0: Man.
2: He says that he was having a medical issue. So hopefully.
0: As McKenzie would say, chemicals might have been involved.
2: There might have been chemicals involved.
0: I bought a word about an hour from now. John Mellencamp tickets got you again with those for July 13th, Morton Amphitheater. And we told you, we got those Seven Bridges tickets. So the Eagles have this great tribute band. Mm-hmm. They're going to be in St. Joe.
2: Yeah.
0: And we'll get you into that show right around 6:20.
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13: 35 southbound from Pleasant Valley Road into downtown, no delays there. 35 north and southbound at Shawnee Mission Parkway, a steady flow with no issues. And 435 east and westbound at State Line, no delays there. Average speed 72. I'm Wendy with your right now traffic.
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21: A better life with Dr. Sanjay Gupta.
22: They say consistency is key, but sometimes you just gotta switch it up. A new study out of Harvard School of Public Health found that varying your exercise routine could add years to your life. What exercise someone did didn't matter much. What did matter was that all the exercises together worked all the muscle groups in their body. Now, an added benefit to changing things up is it can help you push through the plateau effect. That's when your body gets so efficient at doing something that you actually stop getting better at it. And we know from previous research that specializing in any one sport at a young age can make someone actually more prone to injury. And as experts we talk to point out, even elite athletes switch up things with their workouts, making sure to target strength, cardio, flexibility, balance, and doing that every single week. I'm Dr. Sanjay Gupta, helping you live a better life.
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25: We've got another really good day to enjoy. This morning is comfortable. We have low humidity again. Temperatures starting out in the upper 50s and low 60s. We go to about 80 this afternoon. That's still cooler than normal. And we'll have sunshine for a good chunk of the day. But a little system comes by this evening. Some scattered rain and a few thunderstorms are possible between about 5 and 10. From KCTV, I'm First Warn 5 Chief Meteorologist Luke Doris.
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2: Yeah.
27: What was Neil Patrick Harris's character's name on How I Met Your Mother?
2: Oh, no. I'll know it when I hear it. No, Barney?
27: Nice.
2: Oh, my gosh. Whew, where'd that come from?
27: I'll tell you why next.

0: We haven't said good morning to Pleasant Hill yet. Thanks for having us on.
1: Hey, Pleasant Hill, what's up?
0: Thanks for having it on 94.9 KCMO. Mackenzie?
1: Mike?
2: Kids, I'm going to tell you an incredible story. The story of how I met your mother.
3: Is this going to take a while?
0: Well, it's going to take a few seasons. How many? That's been off the air for what?
1: It's been gone a long time.
0: 5-6 years? Longer than that. So, Neil Patrick Harris caught this brief clip. He's talking to Stern about the show.
1: Uh-huh.
0: And talking about the negotiation process. Because, you know, at one point we heard the guys on Big Bang Theory were making $1 million an episode.
1: Oh, ridiculous amount of money, yeah.
0: Crazy bill. But they were talking about the negotiation process and the cast collaborating together. So talking about all their salaries going into season four.
4: It's that weird, nasty negotiation times when all of a sudden it's season four to five and it's time to, like, see now we're in syndication, so everyone starts asking for more money.
1: Yeah.
0: What do you think they were making a week? Each one of the cast members
1: I'm
0: a week.
1: I'm not good at this.
0: How I Met Your Mother, the cast.
1: Okay, each one How of I Met Your Mother was not Big Bang Theory or Friends.
0: No, no.
1: Not as big a hit.
0: But so, it was one of those consistent ones.
1: But it was consistent.
0: Yeah.
1: I'm gonna say 250.
0: Wow, on the screws, Mackenzie.
1: Yeah.
0: $250,000
1: yeah,
0: a week.
1: That's my guess.
0: Can you imagine that? A month you're making about $1 million?
1: No, I cannot.
0: Well, let's just imagine it for a second.
1: Yeah.

0: one of these. This one activity, Mackenzie, one little tiny activity for just a few minutes a day can help reduce anxiety and depression and improve balance.
1: Making your bed.
0: No, my house has what? I just said my house doesn't have one of these. My house has a bed.
1: Okay, well.
0: Anything else come to mind there, Hot Rod, that doesn't pay attention to what I'm saying?
1: I don't know. What?
0: Take a guess.
1: Something that you don't have in your house that would help?
0: Yes, this one activity for just a few minutes a day can help reduce anxiety and depression, plus improves balance.
1: Getting barefoot in the grass.
0: I'm not
1: touching grass.
0: People say you should
1: touch grass.
0: That's one thing. No, it's not touching grass. But you and I are not walking through the grass. Too many chiggers. You eat up. One more guess before I tell
1: you. Well, no, because you're just going to criticize me.
0: Oh, well, you're onto my game here. Rocking chair.
1: Oh, I have a rocking chair.
0: Of course you do.
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5: 35 southbound from Pleasant Valley Road into downtown, no delays there. 35 north and southbound at Shawnee Mission Parkway, a steady flow with no issues. And 435 east and westbound at State Line, no delays there. Average speed 72. I'm Wendy with your right now traffic.
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8: A better life with Dr. Sanjay Gupta.
9: By age 35, two-thirds of American men will experience some degree of noticeable hair loss. And by age 50, about 85% of men will have significantly thinning hair. That's according to the American Hair Loss Association. Now, one dermatologist explained that hair loss can either be genetic or it can be triggered by stress, illness, surgery, medications, major life events. No matter the cause, a lot of men, understandably, are frustrated by hair loss because it seems like a loss of control. You can take great care of your scalp by all sorts of expensive lotions and potions, but that might not matter. There are some tried and true medications that might work, like minoxidil or finasteride. But another solution is just shaving it off. And I've heard more and more how liberating this can be for a lot of guys. That's the ultimate control of their appearance. I'm Dr. Sanjay Gupta, helping you live a better life.
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0: Just like that, McKenzie, let's get caller number 9 in to see Seven Bridges up in St. Joe. That's the Eagles tribute band.
1: Yeah, September 24th, you could be there.
0: That's the Missouri Theater there in St. Joe, by the way. Seven Bridges, caller 9, 913-408-7949. Get you at us. Good luck.

0: I think ZZ Top sounds real good on a Tuesday morning, McKenzie. Let's do it. Hello, hello.
1: You're number 9.
2: All right.
0: Matt, tell us who you're going to see.
2: Devin Bridges.
0: There you go. You're off to St. Joe on us September 24th, man.
2: Excellent. Excited.
0: Eagles Tribute Band. We'll have another set of those tomorrow, same time, right around 6:20. 94.9 KCMO. We just got in Matt, but we'll do him again in the morning, okay?
3: Sounds great. Thanks, Mike.
0: Hey, thanks, dude. Bye-bye. 94.9 KCMO. Hello. We just got in Matt, but we'll have another pair of those tomorrow, right around 6:20, okay?
3: Thank you.
0: And don't forget John Mellencamp coming up at 7 with Border War, okay?
3: At 7?
0: Yep, you got it.
3: All right.
0: See you, bud.

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1: Oh, that's right.
0: Now, if you haven't heard, our national team's back at it. The details are up at 949kcmo.com. Chicago and Sticks are on the road. We got your shot to see them in Phoenix, of all places.
1: Yeah, and VIP, so you get the VIP treatment, hotel, flights, premium seats, merch from both bands, including a signed guitar from Sticks.
0: Nice. You'll meet Chicago before the show as well.
1: Yep. Text that national keyword. It is Saturday to the number 95819.
0: What's that number again?
1: It's Saturday. 95819.
0: What little room, McKinsey, we have.
1: Yeah, we don't text and drive.
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3: 69 north and southbound at Blue Valley Parkway, wide open with no delays there. 435 north and southbound at Shawnee Mission Parkway, again, wide open, no issues. And Missouri side, 29 southbound from Davidson into downtown, no delays. I'm Wendy with your Right Now Traffic.
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7: Belt on.
8: Okay.
7: Mike and Mackenzie in the morning. That dude just loses it.
8: It never stops being funny.
7: It's one of my favorite drummers ever. And he does that on every song. He just does it to throw the lead singer off.
8: I love it.
7: Oh, too funny. It's like if you played the drums. That's something you'd do, Mackenzie.
8: I would excel at that.

0: Well, it's only happened a couple of times. Something we call Mystery Voice. I've been able to stump Mackenzie, which the first time I did it was this.
1: I'm an R&B guy at heart.
0: Yeah, Mackenzie, you know who that is.
2: That's Urkel. Yeah.
0: Boy, I gotcha. So it's either that one was the person that was talking normal. If they're whispering or singing, you're not.
2: It's more challenging.
0: You're not quite in it. But this one, I think you're going to struggle with, too.
2: Okay.
0: This is another scenario. So, little random mystery voice. I guarantee you know this person. And it's from an old, old interview. Here we go.
3: I was boxing groceries at Barnes, and then I was promoted to checker. And one day I said, what am I doing here?
2: Okay.
0: Anybody coming to mind? Anybody coming to mind?
2: Let me hear it again.
0: Well, she gets asked about, you know, who got her into acting, and she reveals.
3: It was my hairdresser. He kept saying, why don't you do this? And I go, no.
0: Is it sounding, are you recognizing anything here?
2: A little bit.
0: Anybody coming to mind there? Well.
3: So I was, again, the old fear of failure type. What are people going to think of me? So finally I threw that away and I said, what do you want to do and not what everybody else wants you to do? And acting was it.
0: All right, Mackenzie. Who's coming to mind? Anybody coming to mind before I give you some options?
2: I mean, it's someone older, clearly. It's someone who's got to be...
3: I was boxing groceries at Barnes, and then I was promoted to checker. And one day I said, what am I doing here?
0: All right. Who do you think? I guarantee you, we all know this person.
2: I keep picturing Faye Dunaway, but I know that's not right.
0: All right. It's not Faye Dunaway.
2: I know it's not. It just...
0: Of these three people,
2: okay.
0: Jesse,
2: okay.
0: Of these three people, and I'm going to open the phones. When you think you know who this is, here it is again here.
3: So, I was... Again, the old fear of failure type. What are people going to think of me? So finally, I threw that away and I said, what do you want to do and not what everybody else wants you to do? And acting was it.
0: Mackenzie, do you think it's Bo Derek? Think it's Sharon Stone? Or do you think it's Michelle Pfeiffer?
2: Oh, it's Michelle Pfeiffer.
0: Why do you say it? Because it's like you just... In that condescending, just like, oh, I know.
2: Oh, it's Michelle Pfeiffer.
0: Yeah.
2: It's Michelle Pfeiffer.
0: You even
2: it sounds
0: heard
2: like
0: yourself
2: her.
0: Do that.
2: Yeah.
0: Okay. 913-408-7949. Who are we thinking on this? Think it's Sharon Stone, Bo Derek, or Michelle Pfeiffer?
4: Oh, gosh. I'm going to say Michelle Pfeiffer.
0: All right, then. Another one for Michelle. Thank you. 94.9, KCMO. Who you want to go with here?
4: With Michelle Pfeiffer.
0: Another one for Michelle. Thank you. What's your name?
4: Amy.
0: Thank you,
2: thanks,
0: Amy.
2: Hi,
0: 94.9 KCMO. Who are we thinking on this?
5: Pick up the phone, man. I was trying to beat you to it. It's Michelle Pfeiffer.
0: Pick up the phone,
2: thanks,
0: man.
2: Big Lee.
0: Thank you, buddy. 94.9 KCMO. Who are you thinking on this? Nope.
2: No?
0: Time on the call. 94.9 KCMO. Who are you thinking on this?
6: I had the same aha moment as Mackenzie did. Yes, Michelle Pfeiffer.
2: Yeah.
0: All right.
2: Once I heard the option, I was like, that's
0: all right.
2: It.
0: Thank you, Dennis. Appreciate it. 94.9 KCMO. Hello, hello. Who are you thinking on this? Michelle, Sharon, or Bo Derek?
2: Okay.
0: Well, did she say Bo Derek?
2: I'm not sure.
0: I think that's what she said there. Well, Mackenzie, I'm going to give you one and only one opportunity to change your answer.
2: I don't need to change my answer.
0: You don't need to change your answer at all. You're going to go with the one and only Michelle Pfeiffer.
2: Yeah.
0: All right. One more time. I'm going to let you hear one more time.
3: Bonds, and then I was promoted to checker, and one day I said, what am I doing here?
0: Okay.
7: Meow.
2: Yep. That's what I thought.
0: Good work, everybody. Good work. 94.9 KCMO, hello.
8: I say Michelle.
2: Yeah, there's another one.
0: Thank you. Boy, talk about running away with it. Do you know how hard it is to find options to go with Michelle?
2: Both yeah.
0: How about that for a poll?
2: That was good.
0: Come on.

0: KCMO. Hello, hello.
1: Hey, before you gave options, though, honestly, I thought it was Olivia Newton-John. It kind of sounded like her.
0: Well, that was the thing.
2: But she's Australian. My kid texted me and guessed Shelley Duvall.
0: Oh, that was a good guess.
2: Yeah, that is a good guess.
1: Yeah, that's a good guess, too. Yeah.
0: All right. Sarah, you have a good rest of your Tuesday.
1: You too.
0: 94.9 KCMO.
3: Yeah, it almost had a Pam Anderson sound to her voice, too, but...
2: She did.
3: That was definitely Miss Baltimore Grand.
0: There you go.
2: She does sound a lot like Pamela Anderson, though.
0: And she was brand new on the scene.
2: I was going to say, she must have been about 20.
0: Now, let me ask you this. Who do you think she was talking with in that interview?
2: Oh, I don't know. What, Dick Cavett?
0: Who do you think she was talking to?
3: Some Tonight Show person. Who knows?
0: No, it was Johnny Carson.
2: Johnny Carson, wow.
0: I mean, that's how far back that one went. So, what's your name, man?
3: Jay,
0: thank you, man.
2: Did you get the musical reference, Miss Baltimore Grand? She was in Hairspray.
0: Oh, she was? Mm-hmm. Who's Dick Cavett? I don't know who that is.
2: Dick Cavett, he was a talk show host. You'd recognize his voice.
0: All right, then. Let's check in with Tama McKenzie. Let's go.
2: Huge loss from the music world, Clive Davis.
0: Who signed everybody.
2: Bruce Springsteen, Aretha Franklin, Billy Joel, Whitney Houston has passed away.
0: Wait, who?
2: Whitney Houston? That Whitney Houston.
0: Every clip that I saw yesterday with Clive was Whitney or Mariah.
2: He was 94 years old.
0: A lot to do with John Legend, too.
2: Mm-hmm. I mean, just last month, hospitalized with a respiratory infection. His family says it was age-related illness. They were at his side. It was peaceful and,
0: he had a great run.
2: Man, 94.
0: Gave us a lot of music.
2: Jennifer Coolidge finally coming clean about her audition for Legally Blonde, where she played Paulette.
4: I stupidly thought that when I was auditioning, I thought I was going to be Elle.
2: Okay. But honestly, who else could deliver this line but Jennifer Coolidge?
4: Oh, my God. You look like the 4th of July. It makes me want a hot dog real bad.
2: Oh, so good.
0: Do you have a Discover card?
2: So lots of people seem to be enjoying the Four Seasons on Netflix.
5: I hereby declare this annual Nick Weekend. May we all come here together for the rest of our lives.
2: It's now been renewed for a third season.
0: All right, then. Jennifer Coolidge, man.
2: She's an icon. I love her.
0: For me, though, that's Stifler's mom.
2: Yeah. I loved her in Best in Show. I love her in everything.
0: She had a good run.

0: Okay.
1: All right, Zippy.
2: You can't even...
1: Zip it.
0: Zip it.
3: Back out it goes. Lionel Messi. Lionel Messi!
4: Oh.
3: First career World Cup hat-trick ties the all-time goal-scoring record.
0: I know what you're thinking. Wait, that happened last week. Yes, but this happened in Dallas yesterday.
5: Brilliant ball by Messi. Julian Alvarez.
4: Two.
5: Here's the chance for Paredes. He tees up Messi. Is this another one? Lionel Messi. There's the block. And Messi again. Hearts in. Lionel Messi in the double. Argentina get the win. And the little magic man gets his second goal of the game.
0: What's crazy is he takes shots at the goal like two times. It gets blocked. And then all of a sudden he comes flying in and boom. Hit it. So here's the thing. Lionel Messi.
4: Yeah.
0: Now scored more goals at the World Cup than any other player in history, man or woman. Argentina remains undefeated. Next up, they play Jordan on Saturday.
4: Uh-huh.
0: Here's a little recap for you. Team USA, they play Turkey Thursday night, 9 p.m.
4: Uh-huh.
0: our time. Next match at Arrowhead, Kansas City Stadium, also Thursday night, 6 p.m. That one's going to be off the rails. It's Tunisia and the Netherlands, which the Netherlands, you're going to be seeing a lot of orange on Thursday.
4: I guess.
0: Just saying. Plus, that big double-decker bus is going to be in town.
4: Yeah.
0: So
4: it's going to be a lot.
0: The Netherlands is on the approach.
6: Meanwhile,
4: manhunt continues for 22-year-old Oscar Sanchez Munoz after a shooting spree last week. One person died, five were injured. Attorney General Todd Blanche says the investigators are working together to find him.
7: That's an example of when law enforcement works together and the public helps as well. You saw he's out there allegedly just shooting in multiple different places.
0: So we haven't got him yet.
4: Right.
0: Okay.
4: Working on that. Now, two Missouri men have been charged with conspiracy in connection with a planned attack in Washington, D.C. and here in Kansas City. Jordan Rinkner, along with Daniel Eskridge and others, facing charges. One of their targets was the World Cup game right here in the Metro. Mm. And now that we are into World Cup action, some local restaurants are pivoting. So yesterday, different things. Yesterday, Minsky's and Manny's announced they're going to go back to their old tipping policy.
0: Oh, okay.
4: They'd had it built in because, you know, culturally that's not what happens Europe, and they need to take care of their people. But at Manny's, they had more local than international traffic.
8: We have to go with the flow. And that's a good thing.
4: And our friend over at Joe's Kansas City Barbecue, normally they're closed on Sundays. They were open for World Cup, and they've decided they got to let their staff have some time to recharge and relax. So they are going back to being closed on Sundays.
0: Okay.
4: And American Airlines had a bad flight from Charlotte to Philly over the weekend.
9: We need EMTs as well as law enforcement. I don't know if he's becoming... He's hallucinating everybody. He just bit a passenger and he's trying to fight everybody. So
4: yeah, just another Father's Day flight.
0: The dude's biting people on the plane.
4: Wow, okay. Let's play some border war, Mike.
0: I like border war. Here's how this works. We're on the state line here in our great city. We need somebody from Missouri. We need somebody from Kansas. You're going to call us. We'll start with number 9. Number 9 is guaranteed to play border war.
4: Mm-hmm.
0: We'll find out what side of the state line you're on. Then we'll go call number 10, 11, 12 until we get to the other side of the state line. Not one, not two, but how many questions?
4: We've got 3 questions.
0: All right, John Mellencamp tickets.
4: Yeah, that's July 13th at Morton Amphitheater.
0: So let's do it. Call number 9. Right now. Good luck.
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11: 635 north and southbound over the Missouri River Bridge. No delays there. 435 north and southbound at Truman Road in good shape with no issues. And 435 east and westbound at Covira, it's wide open. No accidents and no delays. I'm Wendy with your right now traffic.
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17: A Better Life with Dr. Sanjay Gupta.
18: They say consistency is key, but sometimes you just gotta switch it up. A new study out of Harvard School of Public Health found that varying your exercise routine could add years to your life. What exercise someone did didn't matter much. What did matter was that all the exercises together worked all the muscle groups in their body. Now, an added benefit to changing things up is it can help you push through the plateau effect. That's when your body gets so efficient at doing something that you actually stop getting better at it. And we know from previous research that specializing in any one sport at a young age can make someone actually more prone to injury. And as experts we talk to point out, even elite athletes switch up things with their workouts, making sure to target strength, cardio, flexibility, balance, and doing that every single week. I'm Dr. Sanjay Gupta, helping you live a better life.
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0: Another very pleasant early summer day, though we do have a chance for some thunderstorms. This morning, though, we are dry, we're sunny, we're comfortably cool in the upper 50s and low 60s. The afternoon warms to about 80. We'll have light winds and still pretty low humidity. Clouds will start to fill in, and late this afternoon and more into the evening, closer to sunset, some scattered showers and a few thunderstorms are possible. From KCTV, I'm First Warren 5 Chief Meteorologist Luke Doris.
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0: All right. Hey, Viola, you still there with us?
5: I am.
7: So oh, good.
0: Viola's in Lawrence right now. So it doesn't happen that often, but like.
7: It did today.
0: I think everybody in Kansas got all the lines, so we need to find your Missouri contestant, okay?
5: Okay.
0: All right, you hang on there.
7: Missouri, call us.
0: She's waiting patiently.
7: I know. She wants to play Border War, but we need somebody from Missouri.
0: We need the Missouri side. 913-408-7949. We'll get you in here. Take on Viola for John Mellencamp tickets today.

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0: Mm-hmm. Appreciate. Oh, go check out the Oak Tavern.
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0: Border War on Tuesday. 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
1: All right, Big Bang Theory trivia today from the TV show. Question number one.
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1: Which of these superstars did a guest role on the show? Was it William Shatner, Brad Pitt, or Julia Roberts?
4: Show me.
1: Show me is Sarah.
4: William Shatner.
1: That's correct.
0: Nailed it.
5: They've been talking about me for all this time. I at least owe them that, so here I am.
0: All brought to you by Sweet Deals, McKenzie.
1: I know.
0: Half off deals right to your email. In fact, I don't know if you realize this, but our buddy John up at Three Halves in Liberty coming back on Thursday.
1: Nice.
0: All right, question number two. What band sings the theme song of the show? Is it A, Bare Naked Ladies, B, the Baha Men, or C, the Rembrandts?
4: Toto.
1: Toto's Viola.
4: I'm going to guess B.
1: B is incorrect. Did we get a show me?
0: Yep.
4: Yep. I'm going to say A.
1: A is Bare Naked Ladies.
0: It's A, Bare Naked Ladies.
1: That's correct.
0: There it is. Bang.
6: Hey.
0: Oh, man. Sarah, you're off to see John Mellencamp. Viola, I know you waited that whole time.
1: Yeah.
0: But here, let's give you some bragging rights with question number three.
1: Viola, what comic book character does Sheldon love? Is it Green Lantern, The Flash, or Juggernaut?
7: Oh, boy. Green Lantern?
1: It's The Flash.
6: I'm not Sheldon. I'm The Flash.
7: The Flash.
0: I got to tell you, Viola, don't feel bad. I've never heard of Juggernaut.
1: Oh, it's a Marvel character.
0: I feel like McKenzie makes stuff up half the time.
1: I do, but this is actually real.
0: That's good. Viola, thank you for your patience.
1: Thanks,
0: we appreciate
1: Viola.
0: You, okay?
4: Congratulations, Sarah.
0: There she goes.
4: Thank you. Have a good day.
0: Boy. All right, Sarah, you hold on. You're going to go see John Mellencamp down the street there at Morton Amphitheater, okay?
4: All right. Science history, unraveling the mystery that all
8: 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Right now, traffic from the Certified Transmission Traffic Desk.
9: 49 northbound coming in from Belton up to the Grandview Triangle. Still no delays. All clear through there. 35 southbound at Armour 210. Don't see any issues. Across the metro in real good shape with no big delays and no accidents. I'm Wendy with your Right Now Traffic.
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4: For years, we've been talking about both the positive and negative effects of being on social media. And I would say, by and large, for older adults, social media is net positive. Not all positive, but net positive. Helps them keep in touch with friends and stay social. But for younger people, social media use, especially heavy use, tends to be net negative. In fact, according to this year's World Happiness Report, youth who use social media more than 5 hours a day reported a lower level of well-being. And researchers who study this sort of thing found that many teens wish these platforms didn't even exist, and yet they can't seem to stop using them. Experts we talked to largely suggested two things. Ideally, along with your friend group, take some time offline. 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I'm Dr. Sanjay Gupta, helping you live a better life.
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0: little reminder, we got to get that national keyword out there. It is Saturday, S-A-T-U-R-D-A-Y to the number 95819.
1: That gets you on the list for that Chicago 6 concert in Phoenix. You're a VIP, baby.
0: Yeah, and I'm not confused. I know it's Tuesday, but the national keyword is Saturday.
1: Correct.
0: That's your Saturday in the park.
1: Yeah,
0: see what they
1: do. Number 95819.
0: Saturday to the number 95819, your national keyword. Our one little rule, don't text and drive. Movies.

0: Well, Mackenzie, let's do a little Hootie trivia here.
1: Okay.
0: Darius Rucker going down memory lane back to 1998.
1: Okay.
2: Here. And one of my favorite stories is Hootie and the Blowfish, 98. We're supposed to play the American Music Awards, and we just didn't want to play it. We're up for Entertainer of the Year, and wins Entertainer of the Year. And he gets up there, and his speech was that he didn't think he deserved it, and he left that award. And when he was asked backstage why he didn't take the award, because he said everybody in the business knew that Hootie the Blowfish deserved that award.
0: All right, American Music Awards. They didn't win. They were up for Entertainer of the Year. The person that won it left the award up on the podium.
1: Hey.
0: Anybody come to mind?
1: Oh, gosh. I don't know.
0: I'm going to put your history lesson to the test.
1: 98, man.
0: Don't,
1: they were everywhere.
0: Yes, do not Google this
1: because you're
0: going to need to call in. 913-408-7949. Mackenzie, you think it's Prince? Do you think it's Garth or Chris Cornell from Soundgarden? Prince, Garth, or Chris Cornell? It's funny. I don't see the look of condescension. I don't see that little light bulb moment. I think Mackenzie is absolutely perplexed. Write down an answer.
1: Okay.
0: Because I know you have no clue. This is like the world's greatest guess ever. I can even tell it looking at you right now. That's funny. It doesn't happen often. That's why I bask in it.
1: I wrote it down. Answer? Go ahead and bask in it, Mike.
0: I'm basking right now. 913-408-7949. One more time, Darius.
2: And one of my favorite stories is Hootie and the Blowfish, 98. We're supposed to play the American Music Awards, and we just didn't want to play it. We're up for Entertainer of the Year, and wins Entertainer of the Year. And he gets up there, and his speech was that he didn't think he deserved it, and he left that award. And when he was asked backstage why he didn't take the award, because he said everybody in the business knew that Hootie and the Blowfish deserved that award.
0: There we go. Is he talking about Prince? Is he talking about Garth or Chris Cornell from Soundgarden? Who do you think?

0: McKenzie, we got to jump back to a little Hootie action.
1: Uh-huh.
0: Darius Rucker talking about the American Music Awards back in 1998. If you missed it.
2: And one of my favorite stories is Hootie and the Blowfish, 98. We're supposed to play the American Music Awards and we just didn't want to play it. We're up for Entertainer of the Year and wins Entertainer of the Year. And he gets up there and his speech was that he didn't think he deserved it and he left that award. And when he was asked backstage why he didn't take the award, because he said everybody in the business knew that Hootie the Blowfish deserved that award.
0: I give you three options. Who is he talking about that left it? Was it Prince? Was it Garth? Or Chris Cornell from Soundgarden? Go for it.
3: Chris Cornell.
1: Chris Cornell.
4: Garth.
0: You're going Garth.
3: Prince.
4: All right.
0: Thank you. All right, who are you going with? Hello, hello.
4: I'm
3: going to go with Garth.
0: You're locking in Garth. What is your name?
5: Sandy from Independence.
0: Thank you, Sandy.
1: Lots of texts of Garth.
0: A lot of texts for Garth, okay.
2: And Entertainer of the Year.
0: Okay, so do you want to rule one out, McKenzie? We're going to rule one out right now.
1: Okay.
0: Okay, now tell me if this is what you've written down, McKenzie Justice. Did you write down Chris Cornell?
1: Chris Cornell.
0: Well,
1: the first one.
0: Not Chris Cornell.
1: That's what I thought it was.
0: So now it's down to between Prince and Garth, McKenzie.
1: Okay.
0: 50-50 shot, McKenzie Justice. Who in the world?
1: You know,
0: I mean, if you're gonna,
1: you know,
0: pick,
1: what I like to say.
0: What do you like to say?
1: It's not the length.
0: Uh-huh.
1: It's the Garth.
0: Okay. So you're locking in Garth?
1: I'm locking in Garth.
0: Final answer.
1: And I'm probably wrong.
0: All
1: Garth.
0: Right.
6: Blame it all on my room.
0: It's Garth.
1: It is?
0: Yes. It's Garth. Here's the rest of this particular little story here.
2: We're up for Entertainer of the Year, and Garth wins Entertainer of the Year. And the funny thing is, was that the CMAs were backstage, and we'll tell that story, and Garth is laughing, and he looked at me and said, Darius, you know where that award is now? I said, where? He said, oh, my mantle.
0: There you go.
1: Oh, Darius is amazing.
0: Thanks for playing, everybody. Hootie!
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9: Slow and go, 435 westbound at Warnell Road. Steady slow flow. Stall 470 westbound past Douglas on the right shoulder. Steady flow 670 east and westbound at Baltimore. No delays in the downtown loop. I'm Wendy with your right now traffic.
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3: few people now have asked me about a TikTok trend that they've come across. It's called 75 Hard. The challenge was created by entrepreneur and author Andy Frisella, who calls it a, quote, transformative mental toughness program and an Ironman for your brain. So here's what it entails. Eat a structured diet with no alcohol, drink a gallon of water, read 10 pages of nonfiction, take a progress photo, and complete 2 45-minute workouts, one of them outdoors, every day for 75 days. Quite a challenge.

0: First and foremost, this is no knock on my friends at Starbucks.
1: Okay.
0: I admit, cinnamon dulce lattes, white mochas, always good with me. But this girl takes things to a whole new level, Mackenzie.
1: Okay, tell me you have a Starbucks addiction without telling me you have a Starbucks addiction. I will go first.
0: Have you heard about their special reserve metal rewards card?
2: Definitely not.
0: They have? Check this out.
1: Starbucks to Madison Doll. Let's open it. Let's open it. Why won't it open? Yeah. Uh-huh.
0: Yeah.
1: That thing is... You're joking. It has my name on it.
0: Sounds heavy, doesn't it?
2: Yeah.
0: What do you think it takes to get a Starbucks Metal Reserve Rewards gift card thing, Mackenzie?
2: I don't know. You got to be spending $100 a month?
0: Oh, $100 a month.
2: Okay. I don't know. I don't know. No, I'm not a Starbucks.
0: Here's
2: the thing. No shade, but I'm not a Starbucks person.
0: Well, you're missing out. So you get this thing in the mail after you earn 2,500 stars in a rolling 12-month period.
2: Okay.
0: So that adds up to somewhere around spending $1,470 every year in a 12-month period, okay?
2: Ooh.
0: So here, I did the math for you. You're not far off. That's $122.50 a month, or at $5 each, that's about 24 and a half coffees a month.
2: Good God.
0: So you're there every other day, pretty much. Maybe you're missing one or two, somewhere in there. You're missing 6 days a month, but you're there pretty much every month. So I want to know, Mackenzie, on that note, because I know you don't do coffee like that.
2: No.
0: But what is your, what's your thing that you got to have? You know, and it's like, that's your treat that you go get. Because now, here's what I'm going to do. I'm going to rule out, like, cigarettes and coffee, because I know those are going to be a given. Sorry, Mackenzie, your cigarettes are out.

0: No.
1: I'm sorry. No more smoking.
0: I've never been a smoker.
1: You never go down for smoke breaks, huh?
0: No. Oh, I went down for smoke breaks.
1: Just didn't smoke.
0: Because I didn't think it was fair that smokers got long breaks and I didn't, so I would go down with them.
1: So seriously, what is that item? It's like, it may not be coffee for you. It may not be the daily coffee, but you're like, man, I gotta have it. That's my thing.
0: Mm-hmm.
1: Like, you make it a point to stop and get whatever it is. What is it for you?
0: Does that have to be a food thing?
1: You know what? No, it's just, it's basically a vice that is something just ridiculous, something that would surprise everybody.
0: But it is true that every now and then, I've just got to have a big old Windex blue slushy from Quick Trip. They're the best when it's really hot.
1: But this is, what I'm saying is, this is your thing where if you don't have it in the day,
0: right,
1: man, your day's off. What is it if you don't have it? Your days, it's not
0: well,
1: starting
0: I need my,
1: out right.
0: I need my puzzle time.
1: Okay, so your puzzle time. All right, well, I think it's going to be food for most people.
0: I think it will
1: normal
0: be.
1: Normal people.
0: What?
1: I don't work.
0: You asked a question, I answered it, and I get attacked.
1: But for once, can it just be like a normal answer? Just for once?

0: All right, McKenzie, here's the list before I get into the phones here. These are your daily gotta-haves after that girl and her Starbucks deal with the rewards card, which I think was pretty cool. Any fast food stop. Diet Coke seems to be at the top of a lot of people's list.
1: Yeah.
0: Afternoon naps on the list.
1: Woo!
0: And a lot of people say the gym.
1: Oh, okay, get that.
0: What

0: KCMO. That is us, man. It's going to be another one of these gorgeous days.
1: Yeah, isn't it nice?
0: Man, yesterday, you could open the windows.
1: It was so nice.
0: All right, so there's a girl that basically took the whole Starbucks addiction to a whole new level here. Let's get her.
2: Okay, tell me you have a Starbucks addiction without telling me you have a Starbucks addiction.
0: Right, here she goes.
2: Starbucks, Madison doll. Let's open it.
0: She got one of the metal rewards cards, and you have to spend like $1,400 some dollars, which is like, you know, pretty much 24 drinks a month to get
1: bananas.
0: This thing.
1: Bananas.
0: So I want to know, what are your daily must-haves or the day just isn't right?
3: I have to have an iced tea every morning.
1: Iced tea's delicious.
0: My dad's like that. He's been ordering it with no ice lately, too.
1: Yeah.
3: I'm not a coffee person.
0: And it has to be. Where do you get your tea, though, from?
3: A convenience store in Burlington called Pete's.
1: Okay.
4: But only because my husband is not listening, because I was doing the math and I'm like, good Lord, lady, you're spending too much on coffee. And I make an energy drink. I won't say the name because I'm not like trying to promote anything here, but it costs on average $9 a day to make, and I have one every day. And I'm like, oh, dang.
0: Hey, listen, your secret's safe with us.
1: That's okay.
0: We just won't ask your name.
4: There you go. Perfect.
0: Pat, thanks for waiting there. What do you got for us? You got to have it every day or else the day's not right.
5: Monday through Friday, I have to listen to you guys every morning.
1: Oh. Okay.
5: Honestly.
0: Thank you.
5: Yeah.
0: Appreciate it. So wait, $9 a day times 30.
1: Don't do it. Don't do the math. Don't do the math.
0: Well, if they're good.

0: coffee out. But I do think, Mackenzie, the part of stopping into the Quick Trip or the little Hy-Vee gas stations and getting something to drink, no matter what it is, like a Coke or a lemonade, tea, whatever. Like, I like doing that, but I've realized, like, I stopped drinking soda pop for a long time, and I just kind of inched it back in a little bit. And boy, it doesn't take much to get, oh, I'm going to stop and get that.
1: Yeah.
0: You know? What do we got on text here? These are the things that you got to have or your day's just not off to the right start.
1: That's what 0263 said. A Diet Coke with cherry syrup fountain drink from Quick Trip.
0: See? Now, here's the other thing. If you roll through Sonic, you got to get a 44-ounce cherry limeade.
1: But here's the thing. Quick Trip, you can't always self-serve with the syrup anymore. Because I like a lot.
0: You can. It's the button on the thing.
1: No.
0: What?
1: It's not at all the QTs anymore.
0: What happened?
1: Trust me.
0: All right. Well, you're
1: anyway, that makes
0: there.
1: Me kind of sad. Anyway, energy drinks made the list. We've all got right. A 2 mile walk. Dr. Pepper. Yeah.
0: Well, you're a Dr. Pepper fan.
1: Diet right? Dr. Pepper, I love.
0: What about you? These are your must-haves or else your day's not off to the right start.
2: I start my day with pickleball and stop for my Mountain Dew.
0: Wait, you do pickleball every day?
2: Oh, yeah. I've already played 2 hours today, so we're good.
0: So that's like your gym routine is pickleball. That's great.
2: Well, gym, outdoors, I
1: play vitamin D, the whole bit.
0: Now, wait a minute.
2: Yeah.
0: When you do your Mountain Dew, have you tried the red Mountain Dew?
2: Nope. Regular Mountain Dew, not that diet stuff.
1: Okay.
2: So that's why I need to do pickleball to work off my Mountain Dew.
0: That's fantastic. Well, hey, good on you. What's your name?
2: My name's Dawn, and my friends will know the minute I say that.
0: I love it. Where do you play pickleball typically? Where do you guys go?
2: I played Lenexa Rec today, and I'm playing in a lake over on the Missouri side.
1: Oh, boy.
0: You are awesome.
1: Wow.
0: You're I can hear the pep in your step. You're on the phone. Good on you. Hey,
2: all right.
0: Thanks,
2: have a
0: Dawn.
2: Good one, you guys.
0: Bye-bye.
2: Okay, bye.

0: Mike and Mackenzie in the morning.
1: I said, I don't know what the answer is, but I know I'm right.
2: You're wrong.
0: Right now, traffic from the Certified Transmission Traffic Desk.
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5: Kansas side stall 635 northbound before State Avenue on the right shoulder. Slow clock at K10 eastbound at Woodland. Steady slow go there. And 35 northbound at Antioch. North and southbound just heavier congestion through there. I'm Wendy with your right now traffic.
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19: 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Ask them how the posts in their feed make them feel. These apps are built to be addictive, so kids, all of us in fact, will keep coming back for more, even when we are made to feel worse. It's bizarre. You might need to help your son or daughter reset their algorithm by unfollowing certain accounts and following or interacting with more positive ones. They might need suggestions of other healthier things to do, or to see you leading the way by example and putting your own phone away. In the run-up to bedtime, everyone's phone should go away, no questions asked. And if you need some help, sort of, I guess, resetting expectations, try engaging parents of your kids' friends for a more coordinated effort. I'm Dr. Sanjay Gupta, helping you live a better life.
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1: Think you'll be all right with a 77 for the high this afternoon?
2: Yeah, I can handle that.
1: Kind of thought you could.

0: Look at you, Ray Moore. Radio's all over Ray Moore today.
1: Yeah, looking good, Ray Moore.
0: Appreciate that. In the meantime,
2: are you new to Monterey?
3: Yeah, we just moved here. You're gonna love it.
0: Recognize that, McKenzie?
1: That's Reese Witherspoon.
0: Big Little Lies.
1: Oh yeah.
0: Fans have been wondering if there's going to be a season three.
1: It's been a while.
0: She's on with Jimmy Fallon, and she never gives Jimmy a real answer, except now.
3: It is.
4: Oh, my gosh.
3: It is in process, for sure.
4: This one, I feel like you're telling the truth.
3: I am telling the truth. There's a new book that comes out in September.
1: Okay. Oh.
3: And so you'll see where we're at, and we are making the TV show based on that book. So in September, right. I think it's called, I don't want to say the wrong
4: thing.
3: Yeah,
4: okay,
3: but
4: no, I don't want to mess it up.
3: Big Little Truths. One giant lie?
0: Oh, now, what's the truth? We don't know what to
1: believe. I can't keep track of that.
0: Hi, McKenzie. Yesterday, Summer Alive with Live Nation and Morton Amphitheater gave away Skinner and Foreigner tickets.
1: Yeah, Michelle and Leavenworth picked those up.
0: Another pair, a different show, right at 9:30 this morning.
1: I don't know which one.
0: Four packs of lawn seats, $99. Links on our website right now.

0: Somebody walks up to you, McKenzie Justice, and says, what's the most expensive hobby? What do you say?
1: Oh, I've got one.
0: Because here's the thing. No, I've got a list, but I think it's going to be different for everybody. What are yours?
1: Private pilot.
0: Oh. You know what? Private aviation. $20,000 to $500,000 a year.
1: Yeah.
0: Good night.
1: Yep.
0: All because you're renting planes.
1: Exactly.
0: And okay. Well, like normal hobbies. Not everybody's doing that.
1: Well, that's a hobby.
0: I know, but what's an average everyday hobby? Like, what's the most expensive hobby?
1: Well, like stamp collecting?
0: Those can get expensive.
1: Bird watching?
0: Yeah, bird watching is on the cheap side, isn't it?
1: Not if you have those fancy bird buddies.
0: Oh, that, well, that's true.
1: I have to check my app.
0: I know, that's...
1: They're not that expensive.
0: So if somebody asked you on the street, what in the world's the most expensive hobby out there? If you were looking for a hobby, how would you answer that? 913-408-7949. This list I just pulled up here. Yacht ownership is the number one, even over private aviation. Boy, boat ownership
1: is... Well, a yacht versus a boat.
0: Car collecting. All right, I'm going to stop there. I don't want to take them. So there's the top three. Yacht ownership, private aviation, and car collecting are the top three most expensive hobbies. Outside of those, everyday average hobbies.
1: I bet rescuing, fostering animals is expensive because...
0: You know
1: you're
0: it.
1: A foster fail.
0: And you don't realize that you got to get, you know, different shots.
1: Mm-hmm.
0: Wait, they need that now? The medicines? How much is grooming? They need what done?
1: Well, if you're fostering, usually the shelter pays for that. But then you end up adopting them.
0: So, that's how that works. All right. If somebody asked you on the street, what's the most expensive hobby? What would you say?

0: Somebody walks up to you on the street, they say, hey, what is the most expensive hobby in your world?
1: Right.
0: 913-408-7949. Let's go over here. Michelle, thanks for waiting there. What do you got for us?
2: Equestrians. Oh. Horses are so expensive.
1: Man, I had a friend who had a horse, and she told me her vet bill once, and I passed out for 3 days.
2: Yeah. Everything about them is expensive.
1: Oh.
2: Horses are double the price.
0: So I'm looking at this thing. On our list of top most expensive hobbies, horse ownership is number 4 after aviation, yachting, and car
1: collecting. Believe it.
0: Yeah, $10,000 to $100,000 a year per horse, Mackenzie.
1: Yeah.
3: Good night.
2: It could be that expensive. You don't have to spend quite that much, but it is very, very expensive.
1: Yeah, and if you're competing and...
0: that's another level. All right, Michelle, thank you. Where are you calling us from today? What part of the city are you in?
2: I'm in Shawnee.
1: Thanks, Michelle.
0: Thanks for having us on, as always, there, Michelle. Appreciate that. Mackenzie, why don't we rock over here? Annette, thank you for waiting on us. Appreciate it. You get a patience award today. Annette, what do you got? Most expensive hobby. Somebody walks up to you and says that. What are you saying back?
4: Collecting art.
1: Sure. I believe that.
0: Yes. Art is number... Where is... How is art not on the list?
1: What?
0: Man, these lists are terrible. So, are you an art collector?
4: No. Because I can't afford it.
1: Right.
0: Oh, man. I tell you what, my art I get from Home Goods, Target.
1: Yeah, we don't have a lot of art.
0: There you go. Annette, thank you for listening.
1: Thanks,
0: we appreciate
1: Annette.
0: You. All right. Oh, what's that other store? There's Home Goods, there's Hobby Lobby. Oh, what's the one? It starts with a K. Kirkland's.
1: Oh, okay.
0: Man, they got some good stuff every now and then. Just saying.
1: Costco? Sorry, you say Kirkland.
0: I don't have a membership for Costco.
1: Oh.
0: But Kirkland's. I like that place.

0: So you're walking through downtown, wherever you might be today. Somebody walks up to you and says, hey, if you had to pick and say what the most expensive hobby is, what would you say?
1: I would say ice skating.
0: Those skates are expensive, aren't they?
2: You wouldn't think so, but yes.
1: They're very expensive because you have to pay for the shoe separate from the blade. You have to pay for practices, for time on the ice, and then the travel.
2: You have to pay for physical therapy after you get your ankles all wonky.
0: Stop it.
1: Right?
0: What is your name?
1: I'm Paula.
2: Thanks, Paula.
0: Let's go over here. Hello, hello.
3: My friends, anybody that go to like car meets or bike meets and stuff like that. But my boyfriend currently goes paintballing every weekend. That is expensive.
2: Oh, I bet that does get pricey. It's a once and now and again thing. That's one thing.
0: Well, it's the guns and gear and all that stuff. Yeah, you're right. That's what I'm talking about.
3: And he's trying to get on like tournament status.
0: Yeah. No, man, that's exactly what I'm talking about. Thank you for checking in there. 94.9 KCMO, what's yours? If somebody asked you the most expensive hobby, what would you say?
4: I am a swim mom, so I'm going to say being a sports parent is the most expensive hobby. Oh, my Lord, the amount of money I spend on my daughter to go swim in a pool. Swimsuits after they get 13 are $500.
0: No. What? A $500 swimsuit?
2: That's nuts.
4: A $500 swimsuit, $250 a month for club fees.
0: And I know you wouldn't have it any other way, for sure.

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1: R-E-S-P-E-C-T, find out what it means to me. So we all know Kansas City has more fountains than Rome. Or so they say, I've never counted them. Anyway, for the World Cup, they have rolled out. How did it take this long? A tour of the fountains.
2: Well, yeah, I thought we already had
1: an official tour. And in some of those, they have French or Spanish speakers.
2: Right.
1: The whole thing is in Spanish for our visitors. Tony Zilbert's with the KC Parks and Rec says they're excited to show off the fountains, of course.
3: This is a historic year. We're happy to have our fountains involved in such a wonderful year for Kansas City.
1: So the tours are 2.5 hours long. They're going to be offered sporadically through July.
2: Well, how many do we really have? I don't know the real number.
1: I know. I got to sign up for one of these. This sounds like fun, but maybe not in Spanish.
2: Wait a minute. A 2.5 hour tour on fountains?
1: Of the fountains.
2: I had no idea we had.
1: I know.
2: Like, well, I guess that's drive time and travel time between different things. But
1: right. But they tell you the history of all of it. Like, and it all started because the horses needed a place to drink. Did you know that?
2: No, I didn't know that. But I can really only think of three fountains. The one up in Vivian, the one down, the J.C. Nichols one down on the plaza, and then there's another one on the plaza I can see in my head. I can only think of three of them.
1: Dude, you got to go on this tour.
2: Okay.
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4: Steady flow, 35 north and southbound at Front Street. Heavier traffic flow, a slow pocket, 70 westbound at the Benton Curve. And Kansas side, slow pocket, 35 southbound at Antioch. No new accidents to report. I'm Wendy with your Right Now Traffic.
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2: Expensive hobbies, McKenzie. What's the most expensive on text?
1: The one we hear again and again has been golf.
2: Oh, poor. Oh, yeah.
1: Yeah.
2: Just the traveling with your golf clubs, that seems like a nightmare to me.
1: Redonkulous.
2: Can you rent clubs?
1: You're asking me?
6: The devil went down to Georgia. He was looking for a soul to steal. He was in a bind because he was way behind and he was willing to make a deal. When he came across this young man sawing on a fiddle and playing it hot, and the devil jumped up on a hickory stump and said, boy, let me tell you what. I guess you didn't know it, but I'm a fiddle player too. And if you'd care to take a dare, I'll make a bet with you. Now, you played pretty good fiddle, boy, but give the devil his due. I bet a fiddle of gold against your soul, because I think I'm better than you.

opened up his case and he said, "I'll start this show." And fire flew from his fingertips as he rosined up his bow. And he pulled the bow across the strings and it made an evil hiss. And then a band of demons joined in and

The devil bowed his head because he knew that he'd been beat. And he laid that golden fiddle on the ground at Johnny's feet. Johnny said, "Devil, just come on back if you ever want to try again. 'Cause I've

0: You don't want to say it out loud in case Jason's got his radio on, do you?
1: You know what's really expensive? Civil War reenactments.
0: Oh, I have a friend that does
1: my
0: that.
1: My son Christopher did that for a couple of years. And cha-ching. You have to go to that funny little store right off the square in Liberty and buy all your supplies. And they were good, like high quality, but wow.
0: Wait, funny little store off the square in Liberty? What are you talking about? The surplus place?
1: You've never been to that little store that does the Civil War reenactment stuff?
0: No. Where is it? Like by the corner bar?
1: I have to look this up. Okay, but anyway, it's expensive.
0: Is it by Brandt's?
1: No, it's by...
0: By the Mexican restaurant? Is it by May Shoe Repair? Where is it?
1: Okay, stop. Just...
0: Hold on.
1: Give me a minute.
0: You think... Let's go here. Hi. Expensive hobbies.
2: Well, how about competitive dance?
0: Oh, gosh.
1: Ooh, I can only imagine. The costumes alone.
0: Yeah. What's the average on something like that, like per month, do you think?
2: Oh, man. I've spent probably over $1,000 a month between private lessons and regular lessons. Hmm. And you always have to have 2 tap shoes, different colors.
0: Oh.
2: Jazz shoes, different colors. Ballet, the whole works, plus the costumes. Rhinestones alone can cost you $100.
1: Rhinestones? Oh. I'm interested.
0: Okay, you got her attention. Wow. 94.9 KCMO. Hello.
3: Collectibles.
0: Okay.
3: Like little figurines, precious moments and stuff.
0: Oh yeah,
1: that gets expensive. Yeah. Stay away from Carthage, Missouri.
0: She knows that.
3: I don't go there.
1: Not since the incident.
0: That's funny. Hey, I'm glad you checked in. Thank you for that. 94.9 KCMO. Most expensive hobbies.
4: Fixing up vintage cars, which I know hits you right in the heart.
0: Mike
1: knows all about that.
0: You make a budget, you might as well just double that.
1: Yep.
4: That's exactly right.
0: That's what's your funny name?
4: This is Jeannie.
0: Jeannie's in Knob Noster.
1: Oh, yeah.
0: Thank
1: we
0: you
1: know
0: very
1: Jeannie
0: much.
1: In the Knob.
0: 94.9 KCMO, you're on the radio. Who's this?
5: Matt.
0: What's your expensive hobby, bud?
5: Playing the drums.
0: Oh.
1: I bet.
0: Now, where do you get your drums locally? There's one shop I can think of, but I want to know where you go.
5: It's the Casey Drum Shop.
0: Gotcha. All right, then, buddy. Thank you, man. CNC up on North Oaks as well. 94.9 KCMO, what do you got for us? Expensive hobbies.
5: Marriage.
1: Okay. I didn't say it.
0: That's fantastic.
1: By the way.
0: Did you find your spot?
1: It's the James Country Mercantile. 111 Main Street in Liberty.
0: And that's right there on the
1: side. And they do custom clothing. I mean, that's why it's expensive. It's all all done right, and it's all authentic. But it's a pricey hobby when your child outgrows their pants in 6 months.
0: Hmm. Why don't you just get the pants and get them purposely set up to where you can hem them down?
1: Because it's not OG.
0: Authentic?
1: It's not authentic, and he can't play.
0: Hmm. Well, you got to be authentic.
1: Yeah.
0: If anyone knows authentic, it's McKenzie. Said no one.

0: Well, they're expensive hobbies, McKenzie. Get a couple last ones in here. 913-408-7949. Go.
1: How about an expensive hobby when your husband buys a telescope to go look at the eclipse in Texas last year, whenever it was, and then never used it since?
2: Right. Well, he's waiting for the next eclipse.
0: Well, you'll have it. Yeah, you'll have it.

0: 94.9 KCMO. I got last one in here, McKenzie. These are the most expensive hobbies. Let's go.
1: Yeah. Well, okay. So first, the lady that was talking about competitive dance, she is totally right. And she didn't even get into entry fees for competitions and conventions and all the stuff.
2: Ugh.
1: So
0: wait, Missy, you're a dancer, Missy? We've never known that until right now.
1: Yeah, you did. When I was on your podcast that one time.
2: That's right.
0: Oh, that's right.
2: Yeah.
1: Yeah. No, I had a whole career in performing arts. I was a dancer and choreographer for 20 years. Yeah.
0: All right. So the Legos and she's a dancer. Okay. Now I remember.
1: Yeah, and that's what I was going to say is the Legos. Legos are not cheap.
2: They are not.
0: Oh, that's right. No, they're not. My my nephew loves the car ones. He builds them for Christmas every year, and I'm like, I keep having to up my game.
2: Yeah.
1: And don't you like Ferraris?
0: Yes.
2: Of course
1: and don't
2: he does.
1: You like red Ferraris?
0: I do.
1: Okay. Well, there are like 20 different red Ferrari Lego builds. It's crazy.
0: Oh, I know. And I'm not, there's some of those I'm never going to be able to buy for him. I can't, there's something about spending, you know, $400 on a Lego kit that, I don't know, my brain doesn't compute.
1: See, I can totally get behind that, but it takes me a little while. Especially if it's something like Rivendell from Lord of the Rings. That one's like $400. And I'm like, it's on my wish list for sure.
0: What's your most expensive Lego set you've got, Missy?
1: Well, right now, I think I bought one of the, they have these module houses that are like multiple layers and they have all this stuff built into each layer. And I bought one of those. It's not actually that expensive. It's less than $300, but.
2: Oh, I've spent more that on a Lego set.
0: What?
1: Yeah. Yeah.
0: What did you buy, McKenzie?
2: My kids love Lego.
0: Wow.
2: And my husband loves Lego, and I once spent about $500 on a Millennium Falcon.
1: Yeah, yeah. Oh, my gosh.
2: Whatever that one is, I bought that one year.
0: How many
1: pieces? That one was really, that was like $600, wasn't
2: yeah,
1: it?
2: Yeah, we had a really good year one year, and I,
1: Yeah, my aunt bought the Death Star to make for my cousin's kids, and that one was almost $1,000.
2: Yeah.
0: I had no
2: idea. It wasn't
0: idea.
2: That much, but it was about 500. It might have been six. Yeah. I can't remember.
0: Missy, I knew you were a high roller. I just didn't have any idea McKenzie was such a high roller. I had no idea.

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2: A major accident, Missouri side. Expect a delay. Westbound 70 past 40 Highway Blue Ridge. Two left lanes are closed. Emergency vehicles on the scene. One slow pocket, 435 westbound at Holmes. The usual buildup there. No big delays on the Kansas side. I'm Wendy with your right now traffic.
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17: 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Ask them how the posts in their feed make them feel. These apps are built to be addictive, so kids, all of us in fact, will keep coming back for more, even when we are made to feel worse. It's bizarre. You might need to help your son or daughter reset their algorithm by unfollowing certain accounts and following or interacting with more positive ones. They might need suggestions of other healthier things to do, or to see you leading the way by example and putting your own phone away. In the run-up to bedtime, everyone's phone should go away, no questions asked. And if you need some help sort of, I guess, resetting expectations, try engaging parents of your kids' friends for a more coordinated effort. I'm Dr. Sanjay Gupta, helping you live a better life.
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0: was hit so hard, but Vance Wilson is going to send Lofton, who is going to slide safely for the Royals' second run.
1: Royals won last night, 2-1. Jack Caglione excited to be playing in his hometown there in Tampa for a variety of reasons here.
2: Pretty surreal, to be honest with you. I know my dad's going to be geeking out a little bit tonight in these next 4 days. So, you know, I'm more so excited for him. Grandpa will be able to watch the game. He's a 97, so doesn't really get to travel very much. So it's be his first time seeing me play.
1: It's pretty cool.
3: That is super cool. They'll play again tonight, 6:40.
1: By the way, Baser, thanks for having it on 94.9 KCMO today. They're in Baser.
3: It's going to be a good day in Baser.
1: It's going to be a good day pretty much around this city.
3: I know.
1: 77 going to be the high right around the third. Actually, 80 to high at 4, but 77 for the most part.

0: profound all at the same time, Mackenzie.
1: Okay.
0: 913-408-7949. I want to know what you also think on this. Everyone's going to have an opinion. If you had a superpower, Mackenzie, never needing to sleep or never needing to eat, which way are you going on this one?
1: Sleep.
0: Why? What? Why sleep?
1: Because eating is a social thing. You get together with your friends and
0: you don't have to eat.
1: Well, that's weird.
0: Do you know how much? Okay, so you're going sleep. You never have to sleep again.
1: I could get so much done.
0: All right. All right then.
1: I love that you asked me a question.
0: Well, that's not where I thought you were
1: going. And then you're critical of what my response is.
0: No, I wasn't trying to be critical. Mm-hmm. I just was kind of surprised that you went that way.
1: I do love to sleep.
0: But the thing is, but hold on here.
1: But I also love to eat.
0: But did you understand the question here?
1: Yeah, you never have to sleep again.
0: Right, never have to sleep.
1: Or you never have to eat again.
0: Or never have to eat. All right. I'm going to go never have to eat again.
1: Okay.
0: You know how much time you waste eating?
1: That's your choice.
0: Man.
1: I don't spend 8 hours eating a day.
0: Who's
1: despite
0: critical?
1: What you say about me in the studio.
0: It does take you a long time to eat.
1: Women do eat.
0: Golly, you eat slow. Like, turtle speed slow.

0: Well, during that, everybody would sleep. Everybody's
1: with
0: you.
1: How about that?
0: You had to pick one or the other here. Never have to sleep again or never have to eat again. And everybody going with you.
1: So yeah, never see? Sleeping. You could get a lot done.
0: I still think you waste a lot of time eating, but yeah, that's just me. Mackenzie, back for a second on text line. The expensive hobbies list.
1: Uh-huh.
0: Tammy got in with hers on text.
1: Yeah, Tammy said traveling, of course. And traveling's a part of so many of those things.
0: Yeah.
1: Sports and stuff with your kids and all of that. We had wine collecting. Horseback riding made another appearance, of course.
0: Did you see on that wine collecting text from 6047?
1: Yeah.
0: They said most expensive bottle in the world's 800,000 plus.
1: Oh, gosh.
0: Was 800,000?
1: That wine stuff can get really expensive. Scuba diving's another one.
0: Okay, now hold on here. Hold on. So if you've got an $800,000 bottle of wine,
1: then you're very wealthy.
0: Okay, 800,000. And how many glasses do you typically get out of a glass of wine? Four or five, depending
1: on how generous a pour you are.
0: Let's just say for this one,
1: let's say four.
0: We'll go four. 800,000. Oh my gosh, is that two? That's $200,000.
1: It sure is, Mike.
0: $200,000. Competition barbecue, 2251. Boy, all right. Hey, listen up. Live Nation Summer Alive. We got more tickets on the way, 9:30. Your shot to win. We just don't know which tickets they are just yet. In minutes.

0: remember the song Kevin Bacon doesn't want to hear at a wedding?
1: Not sure.
2: People kind of form a circle around me.
1: Uh-huh.
2: And start clapping like I'm like a trained monkey.
1: Yeah. You
2: know? I mean, oh. And expect me to, you know, do a thing. And I just, my feeling is I'm not the focus here. You know, it's got to be about those two people. So that's why I tend to not want to hear it at a wedding.
0: So, Mackenzie, what song's Kevin Bacon?
1: Is it Footloose?
0: That's the right answer, man.

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1: completely caught off guard.
0: Training camp, man.
2: Oh, that. Okay.
0: Get it right.
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19: They say consistency is key, but sometimes you just gotta switch it up. A new study out of Harvard School of Public Health found that varying your exercise routine could add years to your life. What exercise someone did didn't matter much. What did matter was that all the exercises together worked all the muscle groups in their body. Now, an added benefit to changing things up is it can help you push through the plateau effect. That's when your body gets so efficient at doing something that you actually stop getting better at it. And we know from previous research that specializing in any one sport at a young age can make someone actually more prone to injury. And as experts we talk to point out, even elite athletes switch up things with their workouts, making sure to target strength, cardio, flexibility, balance, and doing that every single week. I'm Dr. Sanjay Gupta, helping you live a better life.
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3: We've got another really good day to enjoy. This morning is comfortable. We have low humidity again. Temperatures starting out in the upper 50s and low 60s. We go to about 80 this afternoon. That's still cooler than normal. And we'll have sunshine for a good chunk of the day. But a little system comes by this evening. Some scattered rain and a few thunderstorms are possible between about 5 and 10. From KCTV, I'm First Warm 5 Chief Meteorologist Luke Doris.
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5: Yeah.
4: It's all the shows that are going to be in there. 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
5: It's a big list of shows.
4: You can get it up there, 949kcmo.com. But let's celebrate right now. We got a pair of Rod Stewart tickets, Mackenzie.
5: Yeah, for caller number 9 right now.
4: 913-408-7949 gets you to us. The Summer of Live. I mean, that's going to be 20 shows up there.
5: It's
4: right
5: a
4: now.
5: Lot. It's a long list.
4: Again, four lawn seats, $99, Summer Alive, Borton Amphitheater. Rod Stewart tickets, though, we got them for you right now, August 15th. All we need is caller 9.
5: It's that easy.
4: Open them up.

0: morning, Alex and Rod Stewart, tickets on the line, McKenzie. Hello, hello, who's this?
1: Hello, what color am I?
2: You're number 9, who is this?
1: Ooh, this is Tom.
2: How about you and Rod Stewart?
1: Sweet.
0: August 15th, Morton Amphitheater, part of the Summer Alive, buddy. Congratulations, number 9.
1: All right, thank you much.
0: Don't you go anywhere, man, that's how we do it. Tom, right, was his name?
2: Mm-hmm.
0: How'd I forget? We ran. That was really fast.
2: Happens to me,
0: Why'd
2: too.
0: Why'd you rush him? 94.9 KCMO. We just got in Tom, but we'll have more. We don't know which show, but another show tomorrow at 9:30, okay?
3: Thank you.
0: You're welcome. Hello, hello. We just got in Tom, but tomorrow morning, right around the same time, we'll do another show, okay?
3: Okay, thank you.
0: You're welcome. 94.9 KCMO. We just got in Tom, but another show and another day tomorrow. Another set of tickets, okay?
3: All right, thank you.
0: What's your name?
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18: A better life with Dr. Sanjay Gupta.
19: There are lots of things you can measure to get an idea of how healthy you are at any given moment. Temperature, heart rate, blood pressure, just to name a few. But how about how healthy you will be and how long you're likely to live? According to a new study out of the University at Buffalo, two simple strength tests are pretty accurate at predicting longevity in older women. One is hand grip strength, and the other is how quickly people can stand up from a seated position without using their arms. By the way, I remember interviewing former President Jimmy Carter when he was quite old and being really impressed how he just popped out of the chair without using his arms. Not a lot of older people can actually do that. But I think the message here is that maintaining strength as you age is going to help you perform everyday activities, but also help you avoid injury and stay independent. I'm Dr. Sanjay Gupta, helping you live a better life.
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4: Yeah, I-70 westbound.
5: Yeah.
4: Coming from Blue Springs, there's like a million cars backed up.
6: Yeah, we've got an accident I-70 westbound just past 40 Highway there. Two left lanes closed right now.

0: know bass player, McKenzie, but I've got to think the bass player is exhausted after this
1: song. I bet. That's quite an exertion.
0: Oh, on that note, Dave Fogel making his way in here next to this very radio station. But today, big congrats, man. We had a lot of winners. Those Seven Bridges passes, the Eagles tribute, St. Joe.
1: Went to Matt.
0: Matt picked up those. Then at Border War, John Mellencamp tickets, we give those away.
1: Yeah, Sarah won those.
0: And then at 9:30, we gave away those Rod Stewart tickets.
1: Yeah, Tom got that.
0: Man, nice work. All of that back on this radio station tomorrow. We just don't know what the tickets are for the Summer
1: Live. We'll find out when we find out.
0: Yeah, 9:30, we'll find those out tomorrow. But we do know more John Mellencamp tickets in Border War, which happens to be at 7 on Wednesday. How are we already almost to Wednesday?
1: How about that?
0: I like it. All right, McKenzie, on that note, any famous last words you'd like to get in?
1: Make good choices.
0: Works for me.
2: Don't think. Just do.
0: Dr. Evil.
3: All right, zip it. You can't even
4: zip it.
0: Uh-huh. Jennifer Coolidge making an appearance.
5: Oh, my God.
0: Sheldon.
6: I'm not Sheldon. I'm the Flash.
1: Okay.
0: Sorry about that. Reese Witherspoon.
7: It is in process.
0: Oh, it is. You know what she's talking about there.
1: Oh,
0: Big
1: yeah.
0: Big Little Lies.
1: Big Little Lies, Pretty Little Liars Who Lie.
0: Eric Hosmer.
8: Give it everything you got.
0: Okay. 6:40 tonight, Tampa. Bo and Luke.
9: Come on, let's get out of here.
10: 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What?
11: This ain't Hazard.
9: Oh, yeah.
0: That's how we do it. And one more.
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1: Sure.
12: Let's go, baby. Let's go.
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0: I'm sorry. 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
8: For more than a decade, the Environmental Working Group has put out a list of the so-called Dirty Dozen. These are the non-organic produce contaminated with the highest levels of pesticides. Well, this year, spinach topped the list, followed by kale, collard, mustard greens, strawberries, grapes, nectarines, peaches, cherries, apples, blackberries, pears, potatoes, and blueberries. Now, all these fruits and vegetables are part of a healthy diet, so no one is saying you shouldn't eat them. Point is, though, you could consider buying these items organic if and when you can, and then taking extra care when you wash them. The FDA recommends rinsing all fruits and vegetables, even the ones that are organic, under running water that is slightly warmer than room temperature. Don't use soap, bleach, or any fancy produce washes. I'm Dr. Sanjay Gupta, helping you live a better life.
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3: It may be the first week of summer, but we continue to fight off the heat. Today's high of 80 is still well below normal, and we have low humidity. We do see sunshine for parts of the afternoon before clouds and even a few showers and thunderstorms fill in late this afternoon and into the evening. The best chance for Kansas City is going to be close to sunset. Rain still possible Wednesday morning, but dry by the afternoon. From KCTV, I'm First Warm 5 Chief Meteorologist Luke Doris.

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10: A better life with Dr. Sanjay Gupta.
11: Osteoporosis affects millions of people in the United States and around the world. It's a disease that basically causes someone's bones to become weak, brittle, and porous, which can increase their risk of fractures. Now, the good news here is there are things you can do other than, or in addition to, taking medications to prevent fractures before it's too late. One is to up your intake of calcium and vitamin D. You also want to eat more protein. One functional medicine dietitian told us that that helps build muscle, and if you're building muscle strength, then you are also building bone strength. You want to be mindful of your workouts. The best ways to build bone density, one therapist told us, are going to be resistance exercises like lifting weights, and also exercises that make your bones take a bit of an impact, such as jumping or even running, just loading the bones a little bit more. I'm Dr. Sanjay Gupta, helping you live a better life.
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Had to bring him oxygen. I'm having some health issues lately. 94.9 KCMO.

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16: By age 35, two-thirds of American men will experience some degree of noticeable hair loss. And by age 50, about 85% of men will have significantly thinning hair. That's according to the American Hair Loss Association. Now, one dermatologist explained that hair loss can either be genetic or it can be triggered by stress, illness, surgery, medications, major life events. No matter the cause, a lot of men, understandably, are frustrated by hair loss because it seems like a loss of control. You can take great care of your scalp by all sorts of expensive lotions and potions, but that might not matter. There are some tried and true medications that might work, like minoxidil or finasteride. But another solution is just shaving it off. And I've heard more and more how liberating this can be for a lot of guys. That's the ultimate control of their appearance. I'm Dr. Sanjay Gupta, helping you live a better life.
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28: Terrific weather this afternoon. Temperatures in the low 80s, still with low humidity. We've got some sunshine that will be fading into more cloud cover, and even some showers and thunderstorms are possible by late in the afternoon and into the evening, really about 5 to 10 p.m. for Kansas City. Even a low chance for a severe thunderstorm due to high winds. Wednesday comes in some rain in the morning, but dry by the afternoon. From KCTV, I'm First Warm 5 Chief Meteorologist Luke Doris.
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8: Few people now have asked me about a TikTok trend that they've come across. It's called 75 Hard. The challenge was created by entrepreneur and author Andy Frisella, who calls it a, quote, transformative mental toughness program and an Ironman for your brain. So here's what it entails. Eat a structured diet with no alcohol, drink a gallon of water, read 10 pages of nonfiction, take a progress photo, and complete 2 45-minute workouts, one of them outdoors, every day for 75 days. Quite a challenge. We asked CNN fitness contributor Dana Santis about this, who reminded us that sustainable fitness isn't about punishment or proving discipline through extremes. It's about building habits that integrate into your lifestyle in a way that feels supportive and repeatable. If you ask me, that's going to be the key to long-term success. I'm Dr. Sanjay Gupta, helping you live a better life.
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All this week, when you play Border War with Mike and McKenzie at 7 o'clock, you can win tickets to the Dancing Words Tour. It's John Mellencamp at Morton Amphitheater. 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
7: 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Ask them how the posts in their feed make them feel. These apps are built to be addictive, so kids, all of us in fact, will keep coming back for more, even when we are made to feel worse. It's bizarre. You might need to help your son or daughter reset their algorithm by unfollowing certain accounts and following or interacting with more positive ones. They might need suggestions of other healthier things to do, or to see you leading the way by example and putting your own phone away. In the run-up to bedtime, everyone's phone should go away, no questions asked. And if you need some help sort of, I guess, resetting expectations, try engaging parents of your kids' friends for a more coordinated effort. I'm Dr. Sanjay Gupta, helping you live a better life.
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4: It may be the first week of summer, but we continue to fight off the heat. Today's high of 80 is still well below normal, and we have low humidity. We do see sunshine for parts of the afternoon before clouds and even a few showers and thunderstorms fill in late this afternoon and into the evening. The best chance for Kansas City is going to be close to sunset. Rain still possible Wednesday morning, but dry by the afternoon. From KCTV, I'm First Warm 5 Chief Meteorologist Luke Doris.
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9: A colleague of mine went to a meeting of the primetime seniors the other week. There are programs like this all over the country for people in their 60s, 70s, 80s, and beyond to stay active. It's not just something to keep older folks busy. It helps to keep their bodies in shape and their brains sharp. Showing up with a good attitude is a must, and research shows that having the right mindset actually does lead to better physical aging. So if you need some suggestions to boost your positivity, experts we talked to recommended focusing on goals, which can boost your confidence. Practice gratitude, they said. One of the seniors my colleague met told her that just waking up in the morning is, quote, better than the alternative. That's true. Focus on the things you can control. Diet and exercise. And very importantly, surround yourself with positive people, because that can be contagious. I'm Dr. Sanjay Gupta, helping you live a better life.
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Rod Stewart says he almost fainted. They had to bring out oxygen for him. He's been suffering some laryngitis and other medical issues. 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

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Have for you bright and early, 6:20 in the morning tomorrow. Ultimate Eagles experience. Seven Bridges. They're coming to St. Joe, the Missouri Theater up there. Get some tickets tomorrow morning. Mike and McKenzie have them. 94.9.

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15: For more than a decade, the Environmental Working Group has put out a list of the so-called Dirty Dozen. These are the non-organic produce contaminated with the highest levels of pesticides. Well, this year, spinach topped the list, followed by kale, collard, mustard greens, strawberries, grapes, nectarines, peaches, cherries, apples, blackberries, pears, potatoes, and blueberries. Now, all these fruits and vegetables are part of a healthy diet, so no one is saying you shouldn't eat them. Point is, though, you could consider buying these items organic if and when you can, and then taking extra care when you wash them. The FDA recommends rinsing all fruits and vegetables, even the ones that are organic, under running water that is slightly warmer than room temperature. Don't use soap, bleach, or any fancy produce washes. I'm Dr. Sanjay Gupta, helping you live a better life.
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6: Terrific weather this afternoon. Temperatures in the low 80s, still with low humidity. We've got some sunshine that will be fading into more cloud cover, and even some showers and thunderstorms are possible by late in the afternoon and into the evening, really about 5 to 10 p.m. for Kansas City. Even a low chance for a severe thunderstorm due to high winds. Wednesday comes in some rain in the morning, but dry by the afternoon. From KCTV, I'm First Warren 5 Chief Meteorologist Luke Doris.
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6: A better life with Dr. Sanjay Gupta.
7: There are lots of things you can measure to get an idea of how healthy you are at any given moment. Temperature, heart rate, blood pressure, just to name a few. But how about how healthy you will be and how long you're likely to live? According to a new study out of the University at Buffalo, two simple strength tests are pretty accurate at predicting longevity in older women. One is hand grip strength, and the other is how quickly people can stand up from a seated position without using their arms. By the way, I remember interviewing former President Jimmy Carter when he was quite old and being really impressed how he just popped out of the chair without using his arms. Not a lot of older people can actually do that. But I think the message here is that maintaining strength as you age is going to help you perform everyday activities, but also help you avoid injury and stay independent. I'm Dr. Sanjay Gupta, helping you live a better life.
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Steve-O's coming in next. He'll keep Kansas City's greatest hits going. I'll talk to you again tomorrow morning. Right? 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
4: A better life with Dr. Sanjay Gupta.
5: There are lots of things you can measure to get an idea of how healthy you are at any given moment. Temperature, heart rate, blood pressure, just to name a few. But how about how healthy you will be and how long you're likely to live? According to a new study out of the University of Buffalo, two simple strength tests are pretty accurate at predicting longevity in older women. One is hand grip strength, and the other is how quickly people can stand up from a seated position without using their arms. By the way, I remember interviewing former President Jimmy Carter when he was quite old and being really impressed how he just popped out of the chair without using his arms. Not a lot of older people can actually do that. But I think the message here is that maintaining strength as you age is going to help you perform everyday activities, but also help you avoid injury and stay independent. I'm Dr. Sanjay Gupta, helping you live a better life.
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2: It may be the first week of summer, but we continue to fight off the heat. Today's high of 80 is still well below normal, and we have low humidity. We do see sunshine for parts of the afternoon before clouds, and even a few showers and thunderstorms fill in late this afternoon and into the evening. The best chance for Kansas City is going to be close to sunset. Rain still possible Wednesday morning, but dry by the afternoon. From KCTV, I'm First Warm 5 Chief Meteorologist Luke Doris.
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17: A better life with Dr. Sanjay Gupta.
18: They say consistency is key, but sometimes you just gotta switch it up. A new study out of Harvard School of Public Health found that varying your exercise routine could add years to your life. What exercise someone did didn't matter much. What did matter was that all the exercises together worked all the muscle groups in their body. Now, an added benefit to changing things up is it can help you push through the plateau effect. That's when your body gets so efficient at doing something that you actually stop getting better at it. And we know from previous research that specializing in any one sport at a young age can make someone actually more prone to injury. And as experts we talk to point out, even elite athletes switch up things with their workouts, making sure to target strength, cardio, flexibility, balance, and doing that every single week. I'm Dr. Sanjay Gupta, helping you live a better life.

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Evanescence on the 12th, Mellencamp on the 13th, Black Crows on the 30th. 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

Parade Magazine says Oreo is launching a new s'mores cookie with flavors of chocolate, graham crackers, and marshmallows. How is that an Oreo then? Come on.

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I'll definitely be looking forward to watching Frampton, that documentary. 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
13: A Better Life with Dr. Sanjay Gupta.
14: There are lots of things you can measure to get an idea of how healthy you are at any given moment. Temperature, heart rate, blood pressure, just to name a few. But how about how healthy you will be and how long you're likely to live? According to a new study out of the University at Buffalo, two simple strength tests are pretty accurate at predicting longevity in older women. One is hand grip strength, and the other is how quickly people can stand up from a seated position without using their arms. By the way, I remember interviewing former President Jimmy Carter when he was quite old and being really impressed how he just popped out of the chair without using his arms. Not a lot of older people can actually do that. But I think the message here is that maintaining strength as you age is going to help you perform everyday activities, but also help you avoid injury and stay independent. I'm Dr. Sanjay Gupta, helping you live a better life.
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8: Partly cloudy, comfortable in the middle 70s. We do have a 30% chance of strong storms. If anything is severe, it'd be a 1 out of 5 chance, and it would be southwest. Wednesday, we wake up at 63. We warm to 82. 30% chance of scattered strong thunderstorms in the forecast. I'm First Warm 5 meteorologist Mike Nico.
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17: There are lots of things you can measure to get an idea of how healthy you are at any given moment. Temperature, heart rate, blood pressure, just to name a few. But how about how healthy you will be and how long you're likely to live? According to a new study out of the University at Buffalo, two simple strength tests are pretty accurate at predicting longevity in older women. One is hand grip strength, and the other is how quickly people can stand up from a seated position without using their arms. By the way, I remember interviewing former President Jimmy Carter when he was quite old and being really impressed how he just popped out of the chair without using his arms. Not a lot of older people can actually do that. But I think the message here is that maintaining strength as you age is going to help you perform everyday activities, but also help you avoid injury and stay independent. I'm Dr. Sanjay Gupta, helping you live a better life.

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12: For more than a decade, the Environmental Working Group has put out a list of the so-called Dirty Dozen. These are the non-organic produce contaminated with the highest levels of pesticides. Well, this year, spinach topped the list, followed by kale, collard, mustard greens, strawberries, grapes, nectarines, peaches, cherries, apples, blackberries, pears, potatoes, and blueberries. Now, all these fruits and vegetables are part of a healthy diet, so no one is saying you shouldn't eat them. Point is, though, you could consider buying these items organic if and when you can, and then taking extra care when you wash them. The FDA recommends rinsing all fruits and vegetables, even the ones that are organic, under running water that is slightly warmer than room temperature. Don't use soap, bleach, or any fancy produce washes. I'm Dr. Sanjay Gupta, helping you live a better life.
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16: Partly cloudy, comfortable in the middle 70s. We do have a 30% chance of strong storms.

0: anything is severe, it'd be a 1 out of 5 chance, and it would be southwest. Wednesday, we wake up at 63, we warm to 82, 30% chance of scattered strong thunderstorms in the forecast. I'm First Warn 5 meteorologist Mike Nico.
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The keyword is Crystal, 95819. Good luck.

0: Right now traffic from the Certified Transmission Traffic Desk.
1: There's a two-vehicle crash here on 435 westbound to I-35 on the right shoulder with some congestion backed up to Quivira Road. There's also a stalled vehicle up north on 35 southbound past Vivian Road on the right shoulder. I'm Sage with your right now traffic.
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15: A better life with Dr. Sanjay Gupta.
16: A colleague of mine went to a meeting of the primetime seniors the other week. There are programs like this all over the country for people in their 60s, 70s, 80s, and beyond to stay active. It's not just something to keep older folks busy. It helps to keep their bodies in shape and their brains sharp. Showing up with a good attitude is a must, and research shows that having the right mindset actually does lead to better physical aging. So if you need some suggestions to boost your positivity, experts we talked to recommended focusing on goals, which can boost your confidence. Practice gratitude, they said. One of the seniors my colleague met told her that just waking up in the morning is, quote, better than the alternative. That's true. Focus on the things you can control. Diet and exercise. And very importantly, surround yourself with positive people, because that can be contagious. I'm Dr. Sanjay Gupta, helping you live a better life.

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I'm Steve-O on the radio, sending extra love to our listeners in Bonner Springs. Thank you, Bonner Springs, home of the Azura Amphitheater, where this Thursday through Saturday, they've got the Country Stampede. A lot of country artists playing, including, hey, Rascal Flatts.

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1: There's a two-vehicle crash on 35 southbound at US 69. That's over on the right shoulder. We've also got some congestion between Grandview and Belton on 49 southbound from 155th back up to Main Street. I'm Sage with your Right Now Traffic.
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8: A colleague of mine went to a meeting of the primetime seniors the other week. There are programs like this all over the country for people in their 60s, 70s, 80s, and beyond to stay active. It's not just something to keep older folks busy. It helps to keep their bodies in shape and their brains sharp. Showing up with a good attitude is a must, and research shows that having the right mindset actually does lead to better physical aging. So if you need some suggestions to boost your positivity, experts we talked to recommended focusing on goals, which can boost your confidence.

0: practice gratitude, they said. One of the seniors my colleague met told her that just waking up in the morning is, quote, better than the alternative. That's true. Focus on the things you can control. Diet and exercise, and very importantly, surround yourself with positive people, because that can be contagious. I'm Dr. Sanjay Gupta, helping you live a better life.
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partly cloudy, comfortable in the middle 70s. We do have a 30% chance of strong storms. If anything is severe, it'd be a 1 out of 5 chance, and it would be southwest. Wednesday, we wake up at 63. We warm to 82. 30% chance of scattered strong thunderstorms in the forecast. I'm First Warn 5 meteorologist Mike Nico.

win a free trip to Phoenix to catch Chicago and Styx 1 week after their show here in Kansas City. But this includes round-trip airfare, hotel accommodations, concert tickets, merch from both bands, and get to meet Chicago. Text the national keyword, Crystal, C-R-Y-S-T-A-L, to the number 95819. Crystal, like that early Tommy Shaw song, Crystal Ball from Styx. 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

0: Right Now Traffic from the Certified Transmission Traffic Desk.
1: There's a stalled vehicle here on 35 northbound past Santa Fe Street on the right shoulder. We've also got a two-vehicle crash on 35 southbound at US 69 on the right shoulder. I'm Sage with your Right Now Traffic.
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7: By age 35, two-thirds of American men will experience some degree of noticeable hair loss. And by age 50, about 85% of men will have significantly thinning hair. 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You can take great care of your scalp by all sorts of expensive lotions and potions, but that might not matter. 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That's the ultimate control of their appearance. I'm Dr. Sanjay Gupta, helping you live a better life.
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This hour is especially for our friends in Overland Park. Big thanks to everybody tuning in from Overland Park. It is just after 6 o'clock. That means less than an hour to go before Megan Marie steps in and does the 70s at 7 with a full hour of stuff like, well, this one from Blondie, circa 1979.

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3: Osteoporosis affects millions of people in the United States and around the world. It's a disease that basically causes someone's bones to become weak, brittle, and porous, which can increase their risk of fractures. Now, the good news here is there are things you can do other than, or in addition to, taking medications to prevent fractures before it's too late. One is to up your intake of calcium and vitamin D. You also want to eat more protein. One functional medicine dietitian told us that that helps build muscle, and if you're building muscle strength, then you are also building bone strength. You want to be mindful of your workouts. The best ways to build bone density, one therapist told us, are going to be resistance exercises like lifting weights, and also exercises that make your bones take a bit of an impact, such as jumping or even running, just loading the bones a little bit more. I'm Dr. Sanjay Gupta, helping you live a better life.
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partly cloudy, comfortable in the middle 70s. We do have a 30% chance of strong storms. If anything is severe, it'd be a 1 out of 5 chance, and it would be southwest. Wednesday, we wake up at 63. We warm to 82. 30% chance of scattered strong thunderstorms in the forecast. I'm First Warn 5 meteorologist Mike Nico.

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Are you kidding me? Text the national keyword Crystal, C-R-Y-S-T-A-L, to the number 95819. Your next keyword is tomorrow morning with Mike and Mackenzie. But right now, your keyword is Crystal. Text that to 95819. Good luck.

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That includes Evanescence July 12th and Mellencamp July 13th. 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